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1: 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Why them no go there auntie? When did they always listen to Flanger? We want Ubonga OAP. Good life the spectacular. Oh my yakwayaski, miti yaski, took baski de pile. Ishak you? 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Them no they use clear eye, they do run so. Now get the monotone and get the advantage. If you want to tori your lover,
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1: 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We want Ubonga OAP. 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Omo yakwayaski, miti yaski, tukbaski, the pile. Ishak you? 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
1: 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Why them not go there, auntie? When did they always listen to Flanger? We want Ubonga OAP. Good life, the spectacular. Omo Yakwayaski, Miti Yaski, Tugbaski, the pile. Isha Q. Say. 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Now get the monotone and get the advantage. 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
1: Oh yeah, now here we go, here we go. 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When did they always listen to Flanger? We want Ubonga OAP. Good life the spectacular. Omo yakwayaski, miti yaski, tukbaski the pile. Ishak you. Say. Them no they use clear eye, they do run so. Now get the monotone, I get the advantage. If you want to tori your lover,
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0: 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No forget the 7 day, very, very important. Now KC says so. Oh yeah, park, baby, you pull over.
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2: Yes, so Port Harcourt, good morning for Inside. This correct, a beautiful, lovely Monday morning, number 6 day for Inside the month of July, still on the year 2026. Yes, the month on the BC, not the lie, and that shall not lie. Say, in case you don't lie since on the first of this month, make you sharply tell God, I'm sorry, make you apologize, make you ask for mercy. Say, God, have mercy upon me. For me, myself, the way I see myself since on the first, today will be sixth. I never lie you. I never lie. I don't go lie for when I say I don't lie. I never lie. So, but in case say you don't lie, you by yourself for yourself, say, God, have mercy upon me. I have lied. You say, make I not lie, but I don't lie. For instance, the month of July. because he said, that shall not lie. So you don't need to lie at all, at all. Some of us, they like to save situations. Would they like to cover some things? But if you know that you have lied, say, God, I'm sorry for lying. To start your Monday morning, number 6 day for inside the month of July. All right, my name is Diplomatica Kaz Baba, the man of timber, caliber, plywood, and sawdust, the man of high protocol, steel and iron diplomatic candidate, and the man of Sacramento, the chief Buruburu one of Niger FM, the chief Udu Abriban one of Niger FM, the Akonoshe one of Niger FM, the Otota one for inside radio. And I mean, they get it by this correct Monday morning for inside the money runs for Niger FM 92.7 Port Harcourt. I go there for inside here from 9 to 10 o'clock for inside this morning show. And as you wake up this morning, sharply understand, say, you don't need to sharply relax. You don't need to relax at all. Do that thing when you say you need to do. No matter how it don't delay, continue to do it. Consistency is very, very important, and commitment. Say, I don't do it since this year. I don't enter the second half of the year. It never still continue. You go think, say, they know they see you. You go think, say, God know they work. But God, they work, and they may see you. Say, I don't post my business tire. Nobody, they call me. They see you. One day, somebody will call you. So that thing when you be say you do things, where you be say you don't tire to do them, continue. One day, it will surely be. One day, it will surely answer you. That's not the truth what they tell you this morning. All right, so now your first time to listen to the money runs, we'll start normally with our early morning ginger word. And today ginger word, it makes sense. Well, I will do one for now, go to share 7 after 7. Then by 7:30, we'll go sharply sunch Ugbongeturi. 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So join us by that 7:30 to hear Ugbongeturi. By 8 o'clock, Sport Matter go show face for inside the money runs. Sport Matter now by 8 o'clock. And yesterday, not be something that happened on one of the biggest blow for inside World Cup. Be say Norway don't come out Brazil from World Cup.

will call in to also shook my put on top of your headline of interest. Good one, good at 9 after 9, then 9 to 10. Now, matter on top table, and now go knock for inside table. There, all of us go enter inside table, shop the food together, go to share 10 o'clock. So, this is now how the show will be with a diplomatic cast, Baba, for inside today, Monday, number 6 day for inside the month of July. All right, so make you for no loss. Shapali, we will start with another correct music. I don't know how to some better, but do this morning, but Moko Shapali, enjoy this one to give thanks to God. This morning, we could make younger. In fact, Kefi contact to this song, Branama, and I be the title of this one, Branama. Say, me the queries away with me, you may, me that no me way will be Kevin, or Gene Uru to the way, we'll see when about every girl, okay, what about my Gene Uru, me Branamahi. Yes, someone I enjoy the song, Shapala, they come back from Kefi. We gonna flex her. My name is Diplomatic Akas Baba. Moku Branama this morning. Monday morning, not easy. After the enough glass for the weekend, after the enough travel, shopping, repost, everything, God see Carlos enter the new week. So Moku Branama this morning. Moku Tango, Moku Shake Body, Moku say God will thank you. We return all glory to you for life. We carry give us to see a brand new terrible week for inside the month of July. Moku enjoy them when they come back. When I come back, Ginger World will follow.

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3: Yeah, so that song now for Kefi, let Kefi now sing. The title now, Branama, be the title. So this morning, as we wake up to see another week, Branama for the devil, may they don't say yes, they're not rich. They're not rich at all. Their level not rich at all. So your Branama this morning for your success, for your open doors, for every good thing when you be said to come to you. Today will be Monday, number 6 day, because every day, carry their blessings. So Yusef Chapali dance and also get and recover everything we'll be saying don't lost. Yes, dance, enjoy today, and your blessing will surely come to you. All right, the time now 6:52. So we'll get 8 more minutes. Oh, wow, in the next few seconds, it go jump enter 7 more minutes. 7 more minutes before 7 o'clock. This Monday morning, about 6 day for inside the month of July. My name is Diplomatica Kaz Baba, man of timber, caliber, plywood, and sawdust. The man of high protocol, steel and iron diplomatic candidate, and the man of Sacramento. Now my name is that one. Chapali, Chapali, on top of the ginger word this morning. I titled today's ginger word, say make you not agree. Tell yourself, say I don't go agree for anything at all. I don't go agree. We go name the one by follow. But first of all, tell yourself, say I don't go agree. I don't go agree for failure. I don't go agree for disappointment. I don't go agree for setback. I don't go grief for anything at all when you be say I dey see and say now they worry me. I don't go grief for giving up. I don't go grief for say I don't go make am. Tell yourself this morning. Then I wait till I tell myself, say I don't go grief. Anything when it comes, even sickness, I don't go grief for you. You will not be my friend. Sickness, I don't go grief. Poverty, I don't go grief for you. Lack, I don't go grief. Hunger, I don't go grief. Economy when you be say they go dance a willow, I don't go grief. Tell yourself this morning, say you don't go agree. Yes. I'll not be all just to say I won't tell myself I don't go agree. Make your soul know, say your mind need to follow and accept them. And you need to stand and decide, say you don't go agree. Because a lot of us, we don't accept many things. We don't accept failure. We don't accept say yes I don't get. We don't accept say things hard. We don't accept say things tough. But I want to change your mind this morning. I want to change how you see him. I want to change how you see the life. I want to change how you see Nigeria. I want to change how you see Port Harcourt, you know, because your mind don't tell you a lot of things. And sometimes that thing where your mind they tell you na lie you. That thing where your mind they tell you say na so did matter be na lie. I tell you the truth, na lie. Na lie. So when you refuse to accept those things, when you refuse to accept failure, when you refuse to accept poverty, when you refuse to accept sickness, when you refuse to accept anything, when it be seen negative for your life, you simply deny and say you can never have a setback. And setback can never happen to you in your life when you deny those things then. If you deny poverty, if you refuse them, say, poverty, I refuse you. Now we say you sharply they agree, say you can never be set back. And setting back or setback, no go fit ever happen for your life. Sickness, I refuse you. You will not go ever sick. Lack, I refuse you. You will not say, see, some of us now not say this is our matter. The kind of power way the inside. If you speak up, heaven go hear you. Even the earth go hear you. Speak him. Believe him. Trust him. Some people don't wake up this morning, they talk negative things about today. Some people don't wake up this morning, say, ah, today go be safe. Eh? I know something go, today no go too sweet for me, safe. Today no go, I don't go to make money today. Today safe get as it be. Even some don't wake up, they lie. They don't even they tell themselves they sick. So they will call their company say not well, and they well. Some people they do them. They well, they go just call because they won't travel or they won't do something. They all lie say they not well, and you prophesy to yourself, you they confess to yourself say you not well, and you well. So this now something in the BC they set us back. So as you wake up this morning, tell yourself, say, I refuse to accept failure. I refuse to accept defeat. I refuse to accept poverty. I refuse to accept hunger. I refuse to accept anything when they be say you they see as negative thing. Refuse them this morning. Refuse them. And not ever accept failure. Not ever accept failure. And they tell people around me, even to my children, not ever accept failure. Everybody they fail at some time or for something. Everybody they fail for one or two things. But as I did so, I know they ever they accept failure. And they keep trying. And they keep trying. Not ever accept and keep trying. That be what I talk this morning. Some persons here because of say the way the matter be, the way the business they go, the way life they treat them, the way with their expectation, they get plenty of disappointment. They go say, I don't tire. Not tire. Not tire. Keep trying. Keep trying. I be talk this morning, say some of us, they post some things when they be say, concerning our business, we go post this one. Maybe they say, we go do advert, we go do this one. We go announce ourselves. Nobody, they call us. They see you. They see you. Even you what they talk right now, I know they see you now, but when they see my voice, when they hear my voice. So if I can't, they say, through the week when they be say, I talk, nobody self call me, nothing happen. See, it gets somebody, a particular person when they be say, if they interested in the voice of Akas Baba. He get a particular person who is interested to do business with Akas Baba. So that's not how life is. So not ever give up. Somebody there out there where they watch you, where they expect to want to see you, where they expect to want to do business with you. So not ever give up. No matter how you don't try. You're going to tell yourself, say, I don't fail. Nothing that happened. Allow you. One day, somebody will knock at that door. Bok, open. Will be this. I won't follow you do this thing. So not ever accept failure at all. Not ever accept time. At a time, people don't fail for something. Yes. As I did so, I don't fail for something, but I don't give up. I tell myself, I'm not going to ever accept them at all. I go keep trying. So keep trying. For you to succeed for life, you must have failed. From failure to failure, you must fail. Ask people the way they succeed. Ask people the way they do well. In one or two times in their life, they don't fail. In one or two times they don't fail. So success consists of going from failure to failure without loss of your own interest and your energy. Not ever lost that energy. Not ever lost that consistency. Not ever lost that interest at all. Because at a time, sometimes you go fail. For success to come to you, failure to failure must come. You must fail. In life, you fit encounter defeats. But tell yourself, say, I no go ever be defeated. Money fit sharply at a time defeat you. You know, if it day, nothing in your pocket, no money at all, nothing they happen, things get as it be, you will say things dry. But not ever open your mouth to say things dry. Things can never dry. It they happen at times. Even as a day, so can't I go, they find like 2,000. Yes, but I don't go tell myself, say I dry. Because you know what? I know who I be. I believe in myself. I know, say I not be failure at all. Because I big past 2,000. But it they happen at times. Some of us, because we will not get 2,000, we will not get 1,000. We will see ourselves as failure. We will complain. We will feel sad. See, this is not the time for you to tell yourself, say, no, I need to stop. I don't go grieve for those kind of mind. I don't go grieve for those kind of defeats. So if you encounter so many defeats, but you must not accept defeats. Not ever accept, say, they don't defeat you, they don't win you. Not accept defeat, not accept say they don't win you at all. Many of us, that mind of say, I don't tire, I don't give up, Moku stop on today. No agree. Maybe wait till they tell you, maybe the title of today's ginger will not agree at all. No agree. No agree to seek. In fact, a man of God, they preach one time, say, not ever agree to die you. No agree at all. Now, who die, now I lose you, now I don't lose you. No ever agree to die. say, I no go die. Some go say, because of what I the pastor, I won't kill myself. I want to give up. Nothing there for this life. Things for this life. Things plenty for this life. This life sweet. This life sweet, oh. This life sweet. I won't go hang myself. I won't go commit suicide. Now lie. Tell yourself, tell that spirit for your mighty and lie. You did lie. The life sweet away. Well. Don't ever accept defeat. Not allow hunger to defeat you. Not allow poverty to defeat you. Not allow a sickness to defeat you. Disappointment, not allow that to defeat you at all. Failure not be the opposite of success. Failure not be the opposite of success. Failure not part of success. I don't tell you. You go fail. For fail to fail. Now part of success. Now part of life. Now part of success. Now part of what is life. You not get anybody when you busy never fail before. So but this morning, tell yourself, say, I no go agree. Even if you reverse right now, tell yourself, say, you sadness, I no go agree for you. Get out. You the whole debt. Tell yourself, I don't go agree. I am not a debtor. You the find work, you never get work. Tell yourself, say, I not be unemployed graduate or a youth. I am a worker. They get one story of one woman when the bees are here. This woman don't sharply find husband. He don't find husband. He don't wait for husband. He don't wait. He don't do all many things. He don't stay with man. He don't wash man cloth. He don't wash man bosses. He don't cook for man. He don't do many things. At the end of the day, nothing they happen. Maybe she can't get break up. She can't break up here from with the man. She can't leave the man. You know, everything just to get as it be for her side based on this marriage matter because she expects to want to settle down. She want to settle down. But she know they see that man. Nothing they happen. She don't wait tired. She don't go to church. She don't go pray. Many things. Say one day night she dream. Now they tell her for side dream, say, may she go so wedding gown. May she go so wedding gown. Say so make it try with that wedding gown when she go so. She don't use until defeat the devil. You know, at the time she called to herself, say, may to be husband, say, make I just live my life like that. Make I not feel kill myself. So but that equal dream, they can't appear for her for inside dream, go so wedding gown. Now this woman carry her money, 180,000. Now he go so wedding gown. As he swam, she can't wear the wedding gown for his house. She wear that, she put all those veil. We be saying, man, go come out and cause your face. She wear complete wedding gown. Carry that bouquet, that flower where woman they hold for hand. So wear shoe. Now he tell herself, say, she's married. With Fetu, she just not be saying, man, I tell her, say, na man, I saw the wedding gown for her. But she just tell herself, say, I can never be defeated. But because of the dream, what she dreams, so she followed the instruction. She go wear so wedding gown, 180,000. Now she takes one. She buy the flower, we be say, woman, they hold for hand. She can't carry that cap, we be say, woman, go wear the call her veil. We man go open, take see, wife, can't carry, now she wear. Oh, more, this woman, Pierre. Now she tell herself, say, I am not married. This is what they tell us in a true life story. In not reach how many months, husband, final come. The man will be say two of them be day before, will be say travel go another state. The man, the spirit slap the man for that side, ta ta. Oh, yeah, come and go find your wife, ta. Now time to marry, ta ta. Oh, yeah, go find this girl, ta ta ta. Now so the spirit push him. Spirit pay transport for the man. The man come. Can't tell you, get say, let's marry. I want to go and see your family. That now how that woman to become married woman today with children. She not give up. So in case you listen to me this morning, don't give up. You don't tire. Not tire. Wake up this morning. Not ever accept failure. Not ever accept defeat. It never end. It never. So far, say you there alive. There is a plenty hope. As you there alive, they listen to me. Hope plenty. Yafu. Woto. Enough update. Don't give up. Not accept defeat. Now you know what they pass through. Now you know how they pinch you. Now you wear the shoe. But this morning they tell you, reverse arm. Reverse arm. Reverse arm. Not ever give up at all. Not ever feel like say you don't fail. Not be the first person to fail. Not ever feel like say you don't defeat. They don't defeat you. Nobody has defeated you. Not ever accept defeat at all. The title of the ginger will tell yourself, say, I no go agree. I no go agree. Believe I'm a seer with all your talker with all your mind. I no go agree. I don't go grieve for poverty. I don't go grieve for failure. I don't go grieve for sickness. I don't go grieve for this. I don't go grieve for that. Barrenness, I don't go grieve at all. Stuck am, believe am. That's it, go surely work for you. This time I ginger water you this morning. And I know, say I don't talk to somebody right now on top of the money runs. My name is Diplomatic Akas Baba. Make our kind time market at the comeback and make you not touch the die. Good morning to you for inside this morning.
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0: All right, you just get one life, you not get and two. Now, only one life, nine deal, not be two. And they know they say spare part of life for inside cocoa market too. You know, go to cocoa market, so they find a hand, they cost a hand for you. They find eye, my eye not good. Give me another eye. They know they see and buy for inside cocoa market. The only spare part that they sell for inside cocoa market now, motor spare parts. Anything when you consign motor, tire, rings, shaft, and then they said, yeah. So life, you not get on two, now only one life, 9 days. So that now why you don't need to agree. No agree. I don't tell you, say no agree. Anything at all, poverty, anybody when you missing one show, you not agree for them. Anything at all, lack, sickness, no agree at all. Because me, I don't tell myself, so I don't go agree at all. I don't go agree. That song come from Spyro, nice singer, and the title, no agree for anybody, name be the title. All right, so this morning, on top of the ginger, what they will talk about, say make you not agree, and say if at all failure, it did very, very big, very strong, very serious, but a failure to change you, it did very, very important for you to sharply believe in yourself. They also talk say, make you try not to accept failure. Say success consists of going from failure to failure without a loss of your energy and your strength. Say failure, go not be with the first person at all to fail. And also when you refuse to accept a failure, then you don't deny that setback not to happen to you. When you refuse to accept failure, you don't deny that setback not to happen to you. And I'll be able to discuss this morning for inside the ginger world, because some of us, we don't accept, say, yes, in fact, it don't end. We don't accept, say, nothing that happened. But this morning, wake up from that talk, wake up from that imagination, wake up from that dream. It never end at all, at all. This is the beginning. Number 6 day of July, the beginning of your own success. All right, my WhatsApp number to WhatsApp me this morning is 0704-4994-927. They call me too for 0902-6090-927. Hello, good morning to you. All right, call back. The number again is 0902-6090-927. The WhatsApp here now 0704-4994-927. Hello, good morning. Okay, the line is drop 0902-6090-927. And I mean the phone number to reach me. Then the WhatsApp number is 0704-4994-927. This morning, I get a message of apology. Message of apology this morning from somebody. In fact, he talks, say, diplomatic accounts, Baba, good morning to you. I beg you, help me to read this message. All right, I go read them. He said, I beg, I want to make a public apology to somebody I love and with me I also cherish so much. Even if I don't know my offense, but I still want to apologize publicly. Say, yes, I don't offend them. I don't know or I know. I don't annoy her. Please help me to tell my second mother, my second mommy, say, I am sorry. Her name is Mary Jane for Belgium. Mary Jane for Belgium, somebody offend them. He said, tell her to forgive me. I be son, no, my name is Ghost Time. This is close to 2 years now. She stopped talking to me. Mommy Jane, please, I beg you, on this national radio today, anything when you miss, I don't do you, I beg, forgive me. Give me opportunity to talk to you again, please. I know you are listening to me. To be honest with you, you are a good woman, a woman with a golden heart. And God in heaven knows that I said this to every human being when he be say, I admit, say, you did take care of me and you are a good person to me. Please, I beg you, forgive me, Lolo Mary Jane. God's time from Undashi for inside the chair. Now you send that come. All right, so this is an apology message this morning to Lolo Mary Jane. So he said, no, no, what he not do. But if at all say, don't offend you, it make you verse, so make you forgive him. In the apologize for this national radio. Nigeria FM, say make you have mercy upon him. Yes. And he doesn't when go when we offend God, he dey forgive us. God say forgive person. 770,000 be at the talk up. So anyhow, when you say God's time don't offend you, I beg, would they beg to on behalf of God's time, also have mercy upon a God's time from inside Ndashi Eche. All right. Another message here. Say, Akas, Papa, good morning to you. My name is Stanley. This is your ginger word this morning. In fact, Nami, you talk to. And the fact be say, I don't tell myself, I don't fail for business. I don't also fail for my life. This is your ginger word. Don't make me no say, failure, they come. And if you come, we don't need to just relax like that. We need to also push and also continue with that thing when we say what they do. Thank you so much for your ginger word. God bless you. Pour me water this morning and make a take home myself. Stanley, take water for your body sharply. Make it take home yourself this morning. All right, the number to call me is 0902-609-0927. WhatsApp number is 0704-499-4927. That now the WhatsApp number. All right, still for year two. Somebody say good morning to you, diplomatic man. In fact, okay, you just say good morning. Hi, good morning. I salute you, Joy Fubara. I salute you this morning too. All right, numbers 0902-609-0927. 0902-609-0927. WhatsApp 0704-499-4927. By 7:30, sharply, we will hear Ugbonge Turi. By 7:30, we will hear Ugbonge Turi for inside here. And they also get some Pokpo Turi this morning too, when he's on also here. Yesterday, concerning football to start with, England don't qualify for the World Cup. They beat Mexico 3-2 to qualify for the World Cup to the next stage. England beat Mexico to qualify to the next stage. Hello, good morning. Hello? Hello, good morning. Okay, network wahala. Try to call us back sharply. Call us back. Okay, and the chairman for inside Eche, he done the task a colleague on top of conduct. The chairman for inside Eche done the task a colleague on top of conduct. And I go hear more about that one from inside the Wagbonga Turi. Vice President Shetima, don't visit River State. When I go hear the Turi to know what you call it for River State. Hello, good morning.
1: Hello.
0: Yes, so good morning to you.
1: My name is Blessing. I come from my city.
0: All right, Blessing, welcome to the Money Runs. Blessing, the network not too clear like that, but try to call us back. The number to call us now 0902-609-0927. WhatsApp 0704-499-4927. Still on top of Pokpo this morning, the chairman for inside LMA also dismissed a claim of any clash between a community when it concerns LMA and Okrika. He said nothing like clash between these two communities. All right, more to come, but still by 7:30, I go hear more bonge of the Tory them. The human rights lawyer, Shetam Wala, also call on Governor Sim Fubara to direct contractors where they undo the abandoned 4-kilometer Ungo Oyorokoto Road project to return to site. Same they return to site sharply. More of this one will come sharply by 7:30. Okay, back to my phone line. Oh, this network bad. Oh, he bad. WhatsApp now 0704-499-4927. You officially call me for the WhatsApp number. Moko Toko. WhatsApp number now 0704-499-4927. I get my bell of blessing. I also get my papa of grace. I get my showers of blessings. If you want all those blessings then this morning, call me sharply. Say, Kaz Baba, pour me water, knock me bell of blessing. In fact, I need this correct shake. I go knock out for you. Okay, mark but full grand, but time only for us to look into them. So by 7:30, when I go here, Ugbonge Turi for inside here. All right, so someone can enjoy this bedu because time now they wonder by Black Magic Nicingham. Black Magic Nicingham, Mona Shapali enjoy them. 2 minutes more before 7:30.

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0: Yes, so good people, una good morning on top this morning. Kari, I check out time to discover say 30 minutes on and on balance on top 7 o'clock for we studio on 92.7. Time dar shago nakuna bonga tori. On top today will be Monday, number 6 day for inside July 2026. But first in first man, nakuna di tori, we carry be big head this morning. On top this morning, we don't hear say Senator where themselves go meet tomorrow to make sure say the discussion that matter we consign one fake agency where come outside come collect money with plenty reach 1.3 billion of naira. Is how we reverse it. We don't hear say the chairman for inside the Lemel local government area. I don't carry my talk say the theory where the waka kuru kere say kasala the shell between Eleme and Okrika say that Turin a grammatical impetus. No be true. On top of the abroad, we don't hear say 9 people don't kick bucket after Russia don't send the bomb kasala to Kyiv, even just one day before NATO summit supposed shell for Turkey. And on top sports, well, we don't hear say Norway, they don't beat Brazil, waiting no good, as they don't knock Brazil come out for inside the 2026 World Cup. This plus a rock bunga turin agona kuna this morning, no go anywhere. Drag chest down, balance where open, yes, agona kuna the full story. Me where one nakuna this story, so. My name, not Justice with mouth. Well, on top of the food story this morning, we don't hear say Senator wedding, they expect them to make sure say, they get their plenary tomorrow, will be Tuesday, number 7 day, on top of the month of July 2026, so that themselves fit discussion the matter will concern one agency where their name na Presidential Foreign Intervention Promotion Council, will be say themselves don't collect plenty money from federal government. Well, now the matter Senate won't sit down tomorrow, meeting for discussion. No forget say this agency, accordance by the letter, then go use the signature of the chief of staff to the president, with him na Femi Bajabi Amila. They say this agency use this fake signature, collect money, even collect secretariat to join, for inside federal secretariat for Abuja, get off. Fees, get everything bling. They even invite to Yubo Sef, made them come the secretariat, come snap picture with their orga, where we say if for the signature of a person with their orga, we name na Prince Adeyemi Adeniyi Matthew, we be say they say na MB the orga for inside that agency will be very fake. Well, according by plenty people, we don't come outside from the presidency angle, can't talk the matter. They don't carry my talk saying, say as it be like this, it be like that agency and their orga, we name na Adeniyi Adeyemi Matthew, say they forge the signature of the chief of staff to the presido. Meanwhile, investigation they go on, our Senate don't carry my talk say they go sit down tomorrow, discussion this particular issue. Well, on top of this one, we don't hear say federal government belay no sweet them at all, as they don't carry better warning. One South Africa tell them say if any Nigerian die again for our country on top of this xenophobic attack matter, we self will make sure say we take better action against you. Well, this one come after two Nigerians don't kick buckets for inside South Africa, as a Nigerian government don't want South Africa. Say, may this one be the last and do investigation on top of this matter. People will join sense together, key these two Nigerians. Make sure say you investigate the matter and bring them to justice. Where the victims them, where their name na Emeka Charles and the Musa Joe. The Musa Joe, they say everybody know him as Big Joe. They key two of them on top of number 28 day for June 2026. Well, on top of the matter, as in Don Karima talk, say this Emeka so, say they torture him, and na officers for inside the Metro Police for Sunnyside, now then torture him, so they come kick bucket. Why Big Joe, then Karima talk, say now one guy, now just bring out gun, come shoot him, when die so. Well, on top of the statement from the Minister on top of Foreign Affairs in Nigeria, Nigerian Consulate General for inside Johannesburg, then don't want South Africa, say may they do investigation on top of this matter, and may this one be the last time we didn't go yet. Any bad news in Nigerian kick bucket for instance South Africa, if they hear that kind of news again, say they go make sure say they take action against South Africa. Well, inside with River State, we don't hear say the chairman for inside the Eleme local government area of Barilumato Olo. You don't carry my talk, say yeah. Say as it be like this, so Eleme people and the Okrika say they know they at war at all, Kasala know the shell between those two local government at all. Where Olo, he carry my tinyan this one after the meeting with the Commissioner of Police and the Director of DSS during the weekend, as he don't clarify the matter. Where concern Eleme people, say Eleme people only get issue with people where coming to Eleme to conquer. Let people land by force, and no be Okrika people then get issue with. Mo yeah, from your mouth.
1: Something very clear. The issue at stake and the issue we brought here wasn't that Okrika and Eleme are at war. That wasn't the issue. The issue is that we saw some discrepancies and issues. People were entering into the bush and carrying out activities without following a due process and clearing people's land and so on. That has been stopped. But the issue of Okrika and Eleme having any issue is not at all under consideration. So I want to make that clear to all of us. But for now, the Commissioner of Police has spoken, the Director of SSS has spoken. There is peace, and we are going back to inform our people. Everybody should hold on and wait for the position of government, the final position on government on this matter.
0: Well, still on top of the matter, we don't hear say the chairman for inside the HA local government area, we name the Honorable Chima Boniface Njoko, where he don't call on his colleagues, then we be the chairman for the 23 local government areas for inside we state. May they behave themselves well, may they avoid anything we go bring kasala and even embarrassment to the FCT minister Nyesom Wike. When Joko Ikarimatinyan this one, the meeting will involve a River State Commissioner of Police and the chairman them for inside the Eleme and Okrika local government area. Because why they been the suspect, say it be like kasala de shele between the two local government area. Mu yeah, for your mouth.
2: Thank our leader, Chief Barzai, and we can hope not on board this conflict of politicians, mainly the local government. Yesterday afternoon, I had a distress call that there is a heavy gunshot between Eleme and Okrika. I said there is no way it can happen because we are not qualified to be the chairman of our various local government. This man took time to select all of us, 20 of us on board, who can bring disgrace to him. And I swiftly called my colleagues and put them on call to the glory of God. They answered. And in this understanding you have seen now, however, I know we have the same blood, the same DNA. Even if one have gone wrong, we must understand. Nobody can enter out of 20. Nobody can take one.
0: Well, we don't hear say well, bus drivers will be say themselves they drive along Choba Buguma East West Road where they lead to Ahoda. Well, with plenty water for their eye, themselves don't they raise alarm and concern. Oh, say they no understand again. Oh, despite say they don't ban anything we concern road block. We be saying that the River State Commissioner of Police, CP Olubenga Depoju, nine ban anything we concern road block. But say some police officers themselves still they do this road block. They mount road block. They call them money by force from them. Well, on top of interview, some of the drivers them then carry my talk say yes. We make authorities made in checkmate this matter. Before you go past, be careful, made him put stop onto this matter. Mo yeah, from their mouth.
3: That place is very bad. I've even show by here before the bridge. Before that tunnel, open this Weebrush gate. Those police there, they are not even understand the language that they order from above. So they always do on their own. Now they are not blocking road no more again. Now they stand with weapon and stand on the road by force stopping. So I beg, let government put eye on that particular place.
0: Well, on top this morning, you don't hear say human rights lawyer Chetam Wala, where you don't carry better beg River State Governor Augustine Fubara make it direct contractors then with immediate alacrity, especially those contractors where they handle the abandoned 4 kilometer Ngo Oyorokoto Road project, made themselves return back to site to complete that work. Well, as in the young with three people, Wala, you don't carry my talk, say yes, we'll say this road there, where we say it stretch from Ngo Junction to Atlantic Ocean. Say now, very very better road where we say it will bring better economic development come the area when they don't finish the road. Mo yeah, for your mouth.
4: That road has been abandoned since January by the contractors. The road was initially awarded to White Johnson Road Works Limited, and later to Financial Flex, and later to MCC. And we keep asking ourselves questions and demanding why these contractors abandoned that road. We had expected that with the advent of the Rivers Beach Festival and some of the activities that took place during the last festive period around that axis, that by now that coastal road would have been developed. That coastal line would have been developed with the building of hotels, with investors coming in to bring in facilities that would make people want to relax within that particular axis. But these things are not there because there are no roads leading down to the Atlantic Ocean.
0: Well, accordance by Nwala, I don't carry my talk. Say if they no finish this project, say that better blue economy where government they chook eyes. So if it no come into reality, as in don't carry my talk, say this road, it go boost better economic development and it go bring better activities. Come Ngo or Yorokoto axis. Mo yeah, for your mouth.
4: The only road that was there where we saw some gravel sprawled on the road had been completely abandoned. The road is completely being washed out as we speak at the moment. And we're urging the River State government to, as a matter of urgency, call on the contractors who actually have this particular job to return back to site and finish up that road, because we also hear that a certain percentage of monies have been paid to these contractors and they have abandoned this particular contract. So we are demanding, the demands we have is simple, that for the development of that coastal line, it is important that these contractors return back to work and conclude that particular road.
0: Well, on top security matter, we don't hear say Nigerian Navy, where themselves don't carry my talk, say yes, so, say they don't go, make sure say they catch and even uncover illegal fuel storage depot, where we say it contain about 11,800 liters of petrol and even a diesel for inside the River State. Well, as in the Karimat, so say this one a part of their ongoing operation for inside Niger Delta to make sure say they bring oil bunkery and people with the tiff our crude oil to the end. According by the statement by the personnel of the Nigerian Navy ship NNS Pathfinder, it on Karimat, say this discovery a part of their anti-crude oil theft team. Now then recover this one as they see about 125 sacks of sacks where they contain suspected oil, we be say illegally. Now they use refiner. According by then, they don't carry my talk. Say they no go rest. So say they go continue this their work to make sure say they bring anything we consign oil bunkery or people with the tiff our crude oil to the end for Niger Delta. Well, meanwhile, don't yes, in Nigerian Army, where themselves don't carry my talk, said they're very, very committed to make sure say anything we concern national security, not their work, and to make sure say they bring help.

0: I commend our officers and soldiers for their loyalty, discipline, and commitment to duty. Today's medical outreach underscores our firm belief that security and development are inseparable and that the health of our citizens is critical to national progress. Through this program, the good people of Okrika will have access to free medical consultations, distribution of essential medications, and health education. These services are aimed at complementing existing healthcare efforts and bringing quality healthcare directly to the grassroots.
1: Well, Major General Emmanuel Mustafa is here, Karima talks here. So, say this medical outreach and a part of their own to make sure they contribute to the society and to serve Nigeria. Oh, yeah, for your mouth.
0: Therefore, urge and encourage all beneficiaries present here to take full advantage of the services being provided. I also urge members of the community to adopt healthy lifestyles, seek timely medical attention, and support public health initiatives aimed at preventing diseases and promoting wellness.
1: Another person we see here on top of the matter, on top of your welcome address, now the commander, Corps of Medicals, Brigadier General Innocent Enwuchola. Hey, Karima talks here, so say Nigerian Army, they're very, very committed to make sure they provide quality health care for the people them, for inside their communities. Oh, yeah, for your mouth.
0: Today's

the community today, ranging from free medical consultations, dental services, eye examinations, and free glasses, health education, among others. We recognize that good health is fundamental to productivity, community development,

Our three person will in you don't report. Say yes, we'll say the people then we benefit from this free medical outreach themselves. Carry plenty, thank you. We full bucket. Thank you, Nigerian Army. Meanwhile, don't yes, River State Governor Augustine Fubara, where he don't receive the Vice President Kashim Shettima, where we say he arrived at Pitakwa yesterday. Well, the Vice President then Karima talks say this visit is where they visit Pitakwa, so no be to consider the leak sweet or chop a biscuit. Say this visit where he visits, so not to make sure say he participates for the 163rd Nigerian Army Day celebration. Where we saying they represent Nigerian President Bola Tinubu. Where the grand finale of the event, they say Gushele today will be number 6 day for July 2026. Our 3 person in report say yes, so say this event, so now to make sure say they use and celebrate Nigerian Army, honor them for their courage and their sacrifice, where themselves they sacrifice to make sure say they protect our territory. Where the celebration, they say, will feature a military parade, exhibition, award, plus including other activities to mark this year Army Day celebration. All right, so okay, people to work on some about the abroad plus including sports and I don't learn for my domain. So, but before I knock another to remake a small break, no go anywhere because I

Yes, okay, people, una welcome back. On top of Bodo the abroad, where we don't hear say bomb Kasala will be sent to Russia, send and put for inside the Kyiv, where you don't kill about 9 people. We be say Kyiv, now the capital of Ukraine. Where accordance by military people for inside the Kyiv, they don't carry my talk, say that bomb Kasala, you don't wound about 46 people and plenty others. Instead, they look for them, including 5 children. We be say they never see them till now. Where this attack, no forget, say it just come days after themselves don't assault one city, even as in they prepare for next

0: summit we go shele for inside Turkey. Already the Ukrainian president we name now Volodymyr Zelensky, you don't carry my talk, say yes, we're saying go meet with the US president because this attack from Russia, it don't come too much. And on top sports, well done, yes, in Norway, themselves, they produce one of the biggest beating for inside the 2026 FIFA World Cup. As themselves don't beat and even come out Brazil from the 2026 World Cup. After their match, don't end for 2-1 in favor of Norway. Well, on top of another match, you don't say yes, so England, they don't do the host country waiting no good, or one of the host countries waiting no good, will be Mexico. They don't beat Mexico. Come out nonsense for body on top of the match will be end 3-2. We be say England now then win the match, advance to the next level. And on top Jolly 10 men, we don't hear say Hollywood actor Olakunle Fawole, where everybody know as a bounce. He don't come outside though. Konyan waiting up where we say Bitter Leaf enter in marriage between him and the Nigerian actress Yvonne Jegede. Accordance by Olakunle, he don't carry my talk. Say yes, so say na him or take all the blame for waiting happen for that marriage. Say take all the blame. Say na him the responsible. Why Bitter Leaf enter that marriage? Accordance by him, he don't carry my talk. Say yes, so say still respect Yvonne Jegede as the mama of him Pikino. But say anything wait for concern, may two of them come back together again. Say that one na grammatical impetus, you know, for happen again. No forget say Abounce and Yvonne. Two of them then do I love you, go marry for inside the 2017. Where be say 2 years later, Bitter Leaf, he can't enter the marriage. All right, so could people na sorry to be on a sakara na kunano as what I know at Pepe inside boy. For come for background, give one editory, we be carry the big head this morning. On top this morning, I don't tell you, say Senate, then go meet tomorrow to discuss on the matter we concern one fake agency. We don't collect money, we plan to reach 1.3 billion of naira. Is how we reverse it. I don't tell you, say the chairman for inside the local government area. I don't carry my talk, say Kasalano, the shell between Eleme and the Okrika local government area. I don't talk about it abroad. I don't tell you, say 9 people don't kick bucket after Russia don't send bomb Kasala put for inside the Ukraine. I don't talk sports, well, I don't tell you, say no be smarting. Haaland don't score 2 goals as Norway don't beat Brazil. Come out for inside the 2026 World Cup. All right, so good people, on behalf of the person who arranged this story, give me, we name na Jimmy Mfoniso. I carry my two and say thank you as you listen to this story this morning. Me we na kuna this story this morning. My name, na Justice Sweetmouth. Country people, no forget say, man, with the two visit in in-law house. Very soon, then go send them to go fresh water or firewood. Una good morning. On top this morning.
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0: 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Yes, a lot of things on Shelle for Inside Everything concerns Sport Matter for Inside the last 2 days, Saturday and Sunday. I would unpackage all of them, bring for another month this Obungalicious Monday morning. From the world of athletics, Konkai would enter Inside the World of Football. We don't stand here this morning to tell on everything on Shelle over the weekend. All right, me win the youngest one this morning. They give one up my name. Na testimony again at the show back. All right, so first things first, move first talk within the Shelle for Inside the World of Athletics this morning. They are saying Nigerian record holder for Inside the Men's 100 Meters, where they call Koinsola Ajayi. And on the talk, and then they talk about in breakthrough season for Inside this year. In going to talk, we say the win for Inside Saturday for one place where they call the Prefontaine Classic. Say not that different though, from the one we'll be saying win for Inside the NCAA Championship. In going to talk, we say the pressure we'll be saying on face for Inside the collegiate ranks. Say it's not prepare to show face for Inside the professional level. I remember say Ajayi win the Prefontaine Classic 100 meters for Inside Saturday based on saying finishing the time of 9.84 seconds ahead of reigning world champion where they call Oblique Servi, where we saying finish for 9.89 seconds and income beat another person where they call Christian Coleman when finish for 9.95 seconds. And after the race, now we see the Conde ask some questions about how intake drum. Now we think the young give them be this one.
1: All right, I'm here with Koinsola Ajayi, winner of the 100 meters men, 9.84, equal to your own Nigerian record. Tell me how you're feeling today.
2: You know, I feel good coming out here after the NCAA season just to do what I do best, you know, so I feel good.
1: You've had a pretty good year so far, I would say, consistent across the NCAA season, obviously having so many successes with Auburn, now coming out as a pro. How are you feeling about your season?
2: Yeah, I feel good, you know. I've been consistent. That's part of my goal. Stay on top of the job. Stay consistent. Come out here, do what I have to do, and just execute my race. So I feel good about that.
0: All right, today I'm from the man himself, Koinsola Ajayi, as in the big Niger proud for Inside the United States. Now, okay, but the entire inside Angola this morning, telling us how things before Inside the FIBA qualifiers. Remember, say Nigeria been in action over the weekend as it concerned FIBA matter. But yesterday, they round up things. They beat this with the call Rwanda by 44 points to make sure, say, for Inside the three games that they play for Inside this qualifiers window, they win all three for Inside the qualifiers window under the new head coach, where they call David Fizdale. Yesterday, they beat Rwanda 106-62 to make sure, say, they don't complete a flawless and perfect qualifying window, and they don't secure passage to enter inside the second round of the FIBA Basketball World Cup African qualifiers. Now, I remember I said before Nigeria beats Tunisia by 3 points, and for Inside the match in Shelle on Friday, the competitors where they call Guinea by 1 point. And for Inside yesterday, they come round up teams. The Minister said they beat the one that, like, say they've been thief. They beat them by 44 points, 106-62. But as things be right now, Nigeria don't care about the entire inside the next qualifying round right now because of, say, based on how they take finish for inside the Group C of the World Cup qualifiers for African teams, they finish on top of the table with 10 points. They level on points with Tunisia and Guinea as the top three teams from each group for the four groups. They will carry about the entire inside the second round. Maybe say they go play between August 2026 and February 2027. Now, they say the remaining 12 teams, maybe say, and therefore inside the competitions for the qualifiers, they will divide them into two groups of six, and they'll come carry over the results, maybe say they get from the first round, put inside the groups, maybe say them there. So the top two teams for inside each group, along the best third place team, they'll come qualify for inside the World Cup, Wingo Shelle next year for inside Qatar. I'm okay, but they come out. I'm going to talk quitting the Shelle for Inside the World of Formula One because yesterday, now, Bunga race for Inside the UK, they call them the British Grand Prix.
3: Charles Leclerc wins the British Grand Prix for his ninth career victory in Formula One. George Russell gets up to second place and minimizes the damage in the World Championship. And Lewis Hamilton will climb onto the podium at Silverstone once again.
0: Of course, for inside the Formula One yesterday, this man they call Charles Leclerc, and he finished first for inside the first time for 2 years. As in lead home Mercedes George Russell and Ferrari's Lewis Hamilton to finish the race for inside first position. And after the race yesterday, now we see Charles Leclerc on the young give us about how it's in the drum for body.

0: It's been very tough the last few races, and I've been working so hard together with the team to try and understand what didn't make me feel comfortable with this car. On Friday night, I saw something in the data. I was like, okay, that might be something that is putting me off, and it's fine-tuning, but the feeling, it was just not clicking. And then on the Saturday after the sprint race, I exposed a little bit myself, saying I might have found something, but then it was all to be proven on track. And in qualifying, I felt a lot better, and then there was still the big question mark on today's race, and I felt a lot better from the first few laps. So I'm very, very, very happy. It feels really good to be back on the top step.
1: All right, so I am from the Maui, the course Charles Leclerc in win the British Grand Prix yesterday. But Mukai with the entire inside the world of tennis this morning, telling her how things be yesterday for Naomi Osaka, because yesterday she played world number one with the court Arena Sabalenka. And for inside the two sets with their play, in beat Arena Sabalenka for inside the two sets. In beat for the first set, 6-2. On Nakamabaku for the second set, 7-6. The Misha says she don't care, but they enter inside the next round of the French Open. And based on how the matter be, now the first time with the ERC, yeah, so Arina Sabalenka don't come out from inside competition, where we say she lose for inside two sets for inside 122 matches. But after the win, Naomi Osaka con the Yanos, how it draw for body and how the match been played out yesterday.
2: Yeah, definitely. I mean, I think it was a really fun match. I'm really grateful for that. Even if I lost, I would still think it was a great match. But no, it was really fun. And, you know, for me, this court is so special. This is the first match I've won on this court. So it means a lot. And thank you guys so much. I really appreciated the atmosphere. And
1: all right, for stay inside the world of Wimbledon, we meet tennis matter this morning. We'll tell you how things be for inside the men's draw, because today I say world, this man is called Novak Djokovic, in claim the all-time record for the most men's singles win match for inside the Wimbledon. But in gas overcome one serious contender, where they call Roman Suffolin, to make sure say non-carry body reach the quarterfinals. That match, they play that match for inside four sets, and win the first set 7-6, win the second set 6-3, lose the third set 3-6, can't win the fourth set 6-3 on Sunday, to make sure say don't carry body enter inside the quarterfinals of the competition. And after the match, Naviti Jokovic con the Yan, they give us this one.
3: Yeah, another hard fourth win. Roman started very well. I mean, very aggressive. You know, I didn't feel maybe so comfortable from back of the court. I knew it's going to be a challenge staying in the rally with him, particularly from that end, you know, where you played against the wind pretty much the whole match. So just very solid player. You know, I respect him a lot. I'm not, you know, I played him in different surfaces, never on grass though. And he has had some great wins this week. Wish him good luck for the rest of the season.
1: All right, Mukai, buddy, come on from every train consign on that sports this morning. Mukai, buddy, enter inside every train consign the football matter for inside sport matter this morning. All right, first things first, move first off for inside the camp of the Super Eagles. Tell us how things be as he consign the future of Nigeria's coach, where they call Eric Chair, because they say the contract will be said Niger be put for in front, where they say never sign him. The person they this one give us. Now, one BBC journalist, where they call Oluwaseun Okeleje in the talk, say the proposed contract will be said Niger present in front of Eric Sekou, say never sign him. And as such, other countries and other clubs don't put eye for him, but they say the likes of the Algerian Football Federation, they don't consider Eric Chair as the person will be say they won't make their new manager. And they say several African clubs too, they put eye for inside the man body. Now remember, say, now Nigeria, they actually prepare as the Kai body prepare for the 2030 World Cup qualifying campaign and the 2027 AFCON qualifiers. But as things be right now, where they say this Franco Malian, where they call Eric Chow, he never agreed to a new contract for inside with Niger football. Now for inside LA Momo, for inside one place where they call the Azteca, England, they face serious adversity as they face Mexico for inside LA Momo, but they overcome for inside one 5-goal trailer to beat this Mexican side by 3-2. And in case you miss waiting Scheller for inside LA Momo between England and Mexico, this one are your chance to yara.
4: Able to do damage. Bukayo Saka, Pascal, but Bellingham coming in! problems and they suffer.
5: Bellingham, England coming again. It's Harry Kane and Bellingham again! 2-2 minutes for England, who are in Mexican dreamland! Alvarado puts it into a great area and Quiñones! Mexico have life and of course it's their top scorer here at the World Cup, Julian Quiñones.
4: Horrible challenge, it's completely unnecessary. Now he gets off his feet, he's over the top of the ball, he's endangering an opponent, there can only be one outcome here.
6: He receives it. Number 26 coming to serious foul play, he receives a red card.
5: Tarjeta Roja, red card. England might lead by one, but they're down to 10. Oh, what a challenge here, and the referee has pointed to the spot. The 10 men of England have a penalty.
4: Ball first, all it needs is a touch past the goalkeeper. And Rangel has committed himself. It absolutely is a penalty. But it's just brilliant work from Anthony Gordon, taking a chance.
5: Against Raul Rangel. It's England's King Kane who strikes again for the Three Lions.
1: Of course, England beat Mexico by 3-2. People didn't score the goal. Jude Bellingham scored 2-4 inside the first half. And that man really got Harry Kane. England scoring 7th goal. I mean, 6th goal for inside the tournament. We'll be saying score the winning goal yesterday for England to make sure, say yes, they beat Mexico by 3-2. But after the match, the head coach for inside England, where they call Thomas Tuchel, in con, they complain, tire, say the referees. So they're not they good enough at all, based on how they take officiate the game yesterday. Say some kind calls with they call, say it no make sense at all. After that one, in con, they talk about how in team perform. We could listen, how in that one.

0: Thomas, I almost don't know where to start. What a match, but you must be one incredibly proud manager tonight.
1: Yeah, because if a team has heart and if a team has belief, then it's this team. They did it on pure will, on pure will. Yeah, no words. I mean, that's an iconic match, an iconic stadium, and we overcome so much adversity today. Full credit, very proud.
0: Is that almost what impresses you most, in that intense atmosphere, that hostility, that blow after blow, England kept coming back?
1: Yeah, I didn't feel it hostile. I found it more like cheering and emotional, but not really hostile. But of course, like, I mean, you were close to the bench now when the national anthem was unbelievable, and when they had chances and they scored their goal. We were aware of that, but we just refused to give in. We refused to give in on a level that is absolutely admirable.
2: I remember say England will face Norway for Inside Saturday as it concerns the quarterfinals of the FIFA World Cup. Time for Inside the Gateway, the players today for Inside another round of sustained match. Now, Dorian consign Norway and Brazil. Late inside that match, nine goals begin start for Inside the 79th minute. Nine, they scored the first goal for that match. And the best one score, now Erling Haaland. And 11 minutes later, for Inside the 90th minute, Incon score another one to make sure, say, yes, Norway be the lead that match by 2-0. Before Neymar can get the very late penalty, we'll be saying score. It can be 2-1, but you know, they're enough for Brazil to progress past the round of 16 when they face Norway. And remember, say, for instance, their last five meetings, they never feel anybody take beat Norway. In fact, they don't lose two, they don't draw three against Norway. But yesterday, and now all about Norway, as Erling Haaland scored two to take in goal tally for inside the World Cup to 7, to make sure, say, yes, and don't carry the Vikings of Norway enter inside the round of 8, so we made the quarter final. And for inside the reward, we say they will get for inside that match. Now say they will face England for inside Saturday for Miami. Now for inside still the World Cup matter, remember say this evening we will see Belgium, they will go there up against the United States of America. But they get one controversy, we say people don't talk about since yesterday as he concerned that match. Now say for Larry Balogun, we say they've been given red card for inside their last match for inside the FIFA World Cup where they play against Bosnia and Herzegovina. But they are saying this for Larry Balogun, saying they're available to play for the U.S. Based on, say, FIFA president and the U.S. president, they don't hear and they don't talk about the issue. And FIFA don't suspend the red card for 1 year. So as a matter be right now, that red card, it no go get any meaning because for Larry Balogun, he go play for U.S. when they go play Belgium later today. So a lot of people don't talk about it and say it don't really make sense how this thing they be. But now we see host advantage be right now for both the United States of America and FIFA for inside the FIFA World Cup this year. I'm going to carry the entire inside the country of our West African brothers, really they call Ghana right now, because they yesterday their head coach, really they call Carlos Queiroz, and don't step down as the head coach of the Ghanaian national team after the team be lose for inside the last 32 against Colombia by 1-0. Now remember, say this man, they call Carlos Queiroz, we've seen this 73 years, he been take charge of the club, I be the team for inside April, and he can lead them to a third place finish for inside Group L, but they can't beat them 1-0 for inside the round of 32, and after that one, he can make a decision, saying that they do again with the Ghanaian national team. Now remember, say, now in fifth consecutive World Cup, it is, he don't also lead the likes of Iran, Portugal, and Egypt for inside major tournaments. I'm okay with the entire inside club football right now, telling them how things be for transfer, because they are saying Real Madrid, they don't sign another player, they don't sign Netherlands fullback where they call Denzel Dumfries from Inter Milan. Now they yesterday deal where they give him now 4 years in good day for the club. Now while the transfer fee Nova they confirmed yet, today I said the Spanish side, they don't reportedly activate the 30-year-old's release clause where we say he reached £17.1 million. Now they say this right-sided player, now Real Madrid's fourth summer signing after they signed the likes of Marco Carella, Bernardo Silva, and Ibrahima Konate. Now they are saying will provide serious competition for England international, where they call Trent Alexander-Arnold. Now for stay inside transfer matter, you blessed say Manchester United won't carry but they enter inside Chelsea dressing room, go collect one player away, they call Andre Santos, because they look to solve their midfield problem. Because as matter be right now, Casemiro don't come up for Manchester United. We got to get serious injury, and would they say before he get that injury, they look for ways to send him, sell him. And right now, the only active central midfielder we see Manchester United get now Kobbie Mainoo. So before the season started, they looked to actually solve that problem. And right now, the best we say they don't turn their attention to now Chelsea midfielder they call Andre Santos. All right, now y'all go back break for Inside Sport Matter. Remember, say Sport Matter later on today for Inside 7 o'clock. We'll go Tandaya to give her everywhere in concern Sport Matter. Me when they on this one giving her this morning, my name. A testimony Agi, and I thank you for joining us for Inside Sport Matter this morning. When I enjoy the rest of my Monday, I don't carry my kaya. Come on for ya.
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All right, and I still enjoy FM 92.7 Port Harcourt. You did listen to right now, Top of the Morning Runs with a Diplomatic Cast, Baba. Okay, on the time now, 8:31 for Inside the Studio, Monday, number 6 day for Inside July. Yes, night be today. So I salute you specially for this rainy Monday morning. Yes, very nice rain. Showers of blessings. And I be this one. Even though say don't wet your body, no problem. And the way blessing go to sharply wet your body, wet your spirit and your flesh. So you sharply expect the blessings as the water they enter your body wellly and wellly. The only bad thing is saying that when you come wear clothes where they die, rain will come beat you, come wash the dye for inside your skin. That thing don't happen to some people. They even bought myself many times. So you go dye jean black where rain fall. All the black we eat it dye the jean. They go just wash for inside your skin. You can't dye your skin joint. So that now why not go to wear cloth where they dye for any season? If not, the season will disgrace you. All right, for the headlines now, we don't enter sharply. I get a punch for here. I also get a daily post. So I go pick the one by follow for inside the internet. I go start with a punch this morning. For inside punch, it concerns 2027 candidates. According to the headline, 2027 candidates. Saturday, deadline, it don't put parties under pressure. The deadline of party candidates, what they put on Saturday, you don't put parties under pressure, according to Witty Punch carry here this morning. For the headline, according to our Punch carry, for inside here, they say July 11th will be this Saturday, and that be the deadline for the submission of a presidential nomination form to the Independent National Electoral Commission. Either the first approach as political parties don't they run against the time to bear the closing date because on Saturday, this Saturday soon, they don't put as a deadline for political parties to bring the name of their candidates who go represent them for election. So the commission fixed 6 p.m. On July 11th, 6 o'clock for evening. That they don't fix for July 11th will be the deadline for political parties to submit the nomination form of their presidential and national assembly candidate through online nomination portal, according to Punch this morning. They say this exercise will go start on July 27th, covers the submission of form EC9 and EC9A to EC9E in line with Section 29(1) of the Electoral Act of this year. The Commission also scheduled the submission of a nomination form for governorship and the House of Assembly candidates to start at 9 o'clock on July 18th and close 6 p.m. on August 8th for inside the same this year. So the submission of a nomination form for governorship and state house of assembly, they say it will start on this 18th of July. It will be this month too, by 9 o'clock in the morning. Then they go close cutting Pishikon on the 8th of August, will be next month for this year for governorship and a state house of assembly, according to Witty Punch carry here this morning. So according to the timetable, the personal particulars of the presidential and national assembly candidates, they go publish them on the 1st of August. All the thing when it concern the candidate to, of a presidential candidate for any of the party board national assembly, they go put them for inside their online, their portal on the 1st of August. Why those for governorship and status of assembly? They go publish them on the 29th of August. That same August, they go so publish them too, according to Witty Punch also carry here. So ahead of the election, former Vice President Atiku Abubakar will be the presidential candidate for the African Democratic Congress. Indo also unveiled before governor for inside River State, the person of Rotimi Amaechi, as the person when he basically go wrong with him on top of the presidential election. So himself go show his face. Now go Tanda Gidigba as the president. We go Tanda Gidigba as candidate for ADC. The Amaechi too. Now go day for inside back. Say yes, I'll be your vice on top of the race for presidential election. So then how Punch Karam? They say well the same matter too for inside the NDC. They say Peter Obi. Now they don't announce as the candidate who will carry the flag of the presidential race.
The former Kano State Governor Rabiu Okwankwaso Nego Tandagidigba as a running mate for the election way they come. So this is not how the matter be. But still, for inside APC, President Bola Tinubu now be the candidate of All Progressive Congress. They say yet to formally name Irony Meto. He never name Irony Meto we be say good Tandagidigba for the race of a vice presido. They say yet to formally name his running mate for election. Talk don't the day say himself don't settle for vice presido Shetima Kashim Shetima. Talk self don't the day speculation don't the day say bless him don't settle to make Shetima run as a running mate for inside the election with him. Then I would see punch also carry here this morning. Okay, away from that one, we could say enter another story we be say punch carry here this morning. Another story for inside punch here, we punch carry. They say 10 people them, they don't move, 6 injure as a road accident happened for inside Ogun State. 10 can die on top of the matter, 6 also injure on top of an accident when it happened for inside the Ogun State road. All right, they also, one data man, oh, they say Fato. Indoor contact for here for punch. He said, I staged my kidnap to come out money from the hand of my family, to come out a 25 million naira from the hand of my family. That's the reason why I sharply staged my kidnap. Then I would see punch carry here. According to punch, one man will be say in the state for inside the that state will be say his name is Michael James. Indoor contact. Why himself allegedly staged his own self kidnap to kidnap himself. He said the reason why he do amo not to collect money from the hand of his family, money when he reached 25 million naira. According to James, for when they ask a question for video with a share by the Delta State Police Command and the talk person for inside the Bright Edafi on top on Sunday, in contact say, he said this. Thing when he be saying do so, in fact, now because in the owe his brother and his sister money, which already in does spend the money and no means to pay them the money back. Say in the owe his brother money and also to in the owe his sister money, so you don't know why he go to pay them the money back. So now make herself go kidnap himself, say may the sharply bring 25 million. Then in also explain, or say on the 1st of July. They ask him to go throw away dirty. They ask him to go throw away dirty. But instead of to return back home after that throw away the dirty, he call also abandon the wheelbarrow. Himself can sharply hide for one nearby bush. Now they go hide. After he don't throw away the dirty, call leave the wheelbarrow for them. He call wrong, go hide from one bush where he don't far from them. His name is Michael. He say he not from Edo State. But in the state for inside that state, say in kidnap himself. The reason why he kidnap himself now say because in the owe his sister money and also to in the owe his brother money. Then the reason why he say he kidnap himself. He say in fact all the money when he gets, he does spend them already and he not get any way to take pay them back. Then why he himself go kidnap himself on the 1st of this month. The court ask him to go through with the tea. Now then in court sharply go hide, he not come back to house. Okay, then I will see punch carry this morning on top of that tori. There's still for inside here for punch, another tori what is it koro koro for here. Bandit don't kill 9 farmers for inside Kaduna. They also kidnap plenty people demo. According to punch this morning, bandit don't kill 9 for inside them 9 farmers for inside Kaduna. They also kidnap plenty. According to what punch carry here this morning for the tori. Way punch carry so they say bandit don't kill at least 9 farmers on top of one raid where they go raid one village for inside northwestern Nigeria for inside Kaduna State. They also kidnap plenty people demo. According to security report, we say the AFP bring come outside on Sunday and the one local source they say weeks into the annual rainy season, jihadist and criminal gang kidnappers. They can kidnap for ransom and they can also carry they can also thief melu. Yes. So bandits themselves, they can also step up attack on top of farming and for the community, for the north and central Nigeria. The way BC they fail to pay their levy
will be say bandit tell us me they pay. So according to the report, we say bandit tell us say me they pay levy for them to feed do their farming work. You get money they go pay give a bandit. Say so they nothing meet up with the levy. They fail to pay. That now why they can't sharply kill some farmers. They also kidnap some. So Kaduna na one of the several states for the northern and central Nigeria. Where we say this gang, they are plenty where they make impacts. So they can go raid the village, they can kill and also kidnap a resident because of a ransom, and they can loot their homes before they can burn the house. They can burn them. Then I will punch carry here. They loot all their things for their house. They can also sharply set fire for those things then. According to security reports, where they prepared by the United Nations, where we say AFPCM or Sunday, they say the attackers on Sunday, they enter into the farmland outside the Kangagi village for inside Benin Kwari district, and they can shoot farmers as they work for their field. As farmers they work for inside their farmland, now so bandits can shoot them. Nine can die on top of the matter. They can also kidnap some Wakago. Okay, still for inside punch here too. Another story what they see for here. We are the see Koro. This headline just the jump, the shaky ways for here. ICPC, they say they don't recover. This one done the. Okay. ICPC recover 5.8 billion cash in 6 months. ICPC recover money when it plenty reach a 5.8 billion naira cash in 6 months, according to Punch here this morning. They also here for a side punch here. NDLEA don't arrest one 67-year-old man who carry cocaine. He hide down for inside the fake plantain. Plantain when the business not be replanting. Now they to hide the cocaine. NDLEA don't arrest him. They don't see him. Say, come here. We'll go see what you carry for hand. This is not plantain. When they come check him, now fake plantain. He hide cocaine for inside. 67-year-old man, now he behave like that. Then also here too for inside punch, armed robbers don't kill Ondo technician where they defend a family. So painful. According to the Tori this morning, when he say punch carry, they say in fact one 47-year-old man will be technician, he named na Idris Clement. They say they don't kill him. During one suspected armed robbery attack, we happened for inside Akure on those state capital, on those state the capital. The state police commando come as I can talk or say the suspect then in connection with the death will be see the the suspect with the arrest then in connection with the death where it be say it be happen. So according to Punch this morning, say on Sunday, this Clemento was allegedly attacked by four-man gang of armed robbers for inside a house, for inside Shagari area, for inside Akure, in the early hours of Friday night, this armed robbers go attack him and the family. They come gather to receive this armed robbers, so they come enter the community at about 1 o'clock in the morning. They come attack people the way they stay there. They come also dispose them of their valuable things before invading into the house of Clement.

investigation to cash order of the criminals them. Okay, away from that one too, another to reward see Koro Koro for here for inside punch. Senate meets Tuesday as a fake agency budget Senate they meet on Tuesday as a fake agency budget the road on the deep, according to our paper current this morning. Make us see the Tory very well, make a knack for now, make an understand that the Tory said before here. They say, in fact, Senate is expected to address the controversy where they surround the 1.3 billion allocation to the controversial Presidential Foreign Intervention Promotion Council for this year. Appropriation acts as they go resume the sedan on Tuesday, will be tomorrow. This na Toriwe Punch Gada, according to our Punch Gada, they say na a forged appointment letter bearing a falsified signature of the chief of staff to the president, Femi Bajabiamila. They say was accepted at the civil service headquarters without adequate verification, securing Prince Adeyemi Matthew an office for the Federal Secretariat Complex for Abuja and giving him the controversial agency the appearance of government legitimacy for over a year now. Now this office, not they operate. So according to the Toribi, they say they forged the signature of a chief of staff to give this appointment, according to our Punch Karan here. They say plenty sources on top of presidency and the civil service with a first-hand knowledge of the scandal. We talk to Punch on the condition of somebody not mention their name due to say the matter, na serious matter. When you see the go on, so they call to say the scandal would have been something when you see they suppose they safeguard them, but it failed on top of multiple points for the budget office. So the House of Repo and the civil service headquarters, they look into the matter. So according to the source, to the court, they argue the failure of a properly scrutinized the appointment and letter then cascade into the controversial presidential council onto diplomatic mission, say the government ministry and the national assembly and the private individual themselves will not actually look into this letter very well before they make this appointment, according to our Punch Kara here. So, but tomorrow will be Tuesday. Senate go sit down on top of the matter. May the shaker the matter be as the hot Punch like Kara here this morning. There's still for inside Punch here. Another to reward the see Koro Koro for here. They say federal government don't secure $11.4 billion a World Bank loan in 3 years. Government of Nigeria, this now the amount of money when you visit they don't collect for inside the hand of a World Bank, or the money reach 11.4 billion, according to Punch this morning. They say President Bola Tinubu government who don't sharply secure $11.40 billion in loan approval from the World Bank in just about 3 years, putting it on course to surpass the total amount approved under former President Muhammadu Buhari 8 years government. And analysis and data will be see Punch obtained from their World Bank. It don't show like that. Say Tinubu government, you don't collect money when you say he plenty well in 3 years, like 11.40 billion. When you say for inside the government of Buhari for 8 years, you not reach like that. The analysis can show say the World Bank will approve loan worth 11.40 billion for Nigeria between June 2023 to June 2026. Compare with $14.59 billion approved during Buhari government from May 2015 to May 2023. So the money will be say Buhari collect from World Bank, they're saying like $14.59 billion for 8 years. Then the government of Tinubu, they say in 3 years, you don't collect 11.40 billion. So now if you minus 11.40 billion for that 14.59 billion, you go see and say, the way Buhari will take plenty pass in 8 years compared to 3 years, you know plenty.
Now, I be say,

0: if they leave this government of Tinubu so for 8 years, they feel collect rich 8 years. If you collect rich 20-something billion dollars so in 3 years, 11.40 billion. Why Buhari in 8 years, 14.59 billion? Now World Bank approve for them. Okay, the Tory plenty, but then how the old Tory be? There's still on still for inside Punch here this morning. Another Tory, what is it? Koro Koro for here from Punch. Okay, they say Dangote don't beat US ships with money when you reach a 7.57 billion naira jet fuel to Europe, according to reports. Then I waiting Punch carry here. Then also two killings. Government of Nigeria don't they warn South Africa, don't they threaten tough action on top of the killing where they kill Nigerians for inside South Africa. According to the headline for here, we be say Punch carry, they say our government of Nigeria will be federal government don't they carry hand for inside here. They won't know. They won't say Nigeria may consider additional measures if attack on Nigerians in South Africa it continue. They say this is as the country they condemn the killing of two Nigerians where they killed for inside South Africa, and they demand immediate investigation into the matter. They call the one if they continue to target foreigners for inside South Africa, particularly Nigerians, them they say go raise serious concern about their safety and also this resurgence of xenophobic violence for the country. So the victims say they kill, so people they, where they kill, so na Emeka Sharks, and then Emeka Sharks, Iriogbu, and I be named Emeka Sharks, Iriogbu. Then also Musa Yanana Joe, now they kill, they also call Musa Big Joe, that be other name. Both of them, they kill them on the 28th of June, and they kill Emeka Sharks and also Musa Yanana Joe for inside South Africa. While this Iriogbu, they torture him to death, they beat him. By officers of the Shwani Metro Police for inside Sunnyside and Pretoria and Pretoria. Why Joe reports consider shoot him by some criminals when they say they outside the shop for inside the wheat bank. Now they take shoot him. They shoot Joe while police now beat him Sharps to death, according to her punch. Also Karam here this morning. Oh, now what? Then for inside Punch, Punch carry plenty to read to do. For inside Punch, Okonjo Iweala, he done the All Africa team, say in fact, una dey very impressive for the World Cup campaign. Then also too, according to Cristiano Ronaldo, he say World Cup go be my first last tournament. According to him, he say World Cup will be my last tournament. We say he not go play anything when he consign country match again, even World Cup again after this last one. According to Cristiano Ronaldo, now I talk for inside here. Then, which one day here for inside Punch? Punch also carry for here. He say 202 persons arrested in Delta Black Sports raid. Then I waiting Punch carry here. Then, alleged extortion, 4 year deputy dean claim suspension. He said now pre-planned. Okay, we could leave that one. The Gombe police don't catch 8 suspected robbers and fraudsters. There also reports of Ntsbane burning Imo student hostel now fake, according to police. Because a report can say Ntsbane go burn a student Imo student hostel. Police don't consider lie, you will not be true to. There also robbers don't kill. Okay, I don't talk that one before. Make a sharp policy inside them Daily Post. Sharp, time not day. So just they react on top of the headlines. Yes, just react on top your headline of interest. My WhatsApp number is 0704-499-4927. 0704-499-4927. Then my phone line to reach me now 0902-6090-927. For inside Daily Post here, the first story what they see here, Oyo and Borno kidnap will be said be happen. School children don't spend 54 days for inside forest, even as every rain they fall. This kidnap, where they be kidnap our children for inside Oyo and for inside Borno, they say they don't spend 54 days for inside forest to even as rain they fall, now so rain they fall for their body. If you now recall, a guy one time when they be kidnapped, not be former defense, wanting, had a former defense, wanting sister and their and the children. It not take 3 days, I mean 2 days, they found the sister and the children. They rescued them from the hand of the kidnappers. Them in not past 2-3 days, yes, if I'm not a mistake, they see the sister and the 2 children sharp, they rescue them. If now government or one of the governor children there among these children, they were they kidnapped for inside or your state and for inside Borno state, so when I want tell me say they go never go find them, when I want tell me say they go never go release them. If now, God forbid, if now even the son of the president say now they cash like this, when I want tell me say every year for nobody bozigi, every year for nobody, see what daily post carry here. They say 54 days in forest, and also every rain they fall from inside the body of the children when they kidnap. For inside daily post too, they say troops don't also rescue more than they don't also rescue more kidnapped persons in Borno State. Our Nigeria soldiers, they don't rescue more kidnapped persons from inside Borno State. The police arrest 8 people them over alleged their phone thefts and their loan fraud for inside Gombe State. Then which one they are to Tinubu using road projects to fight insecurity. Umahi Naitokam, then the Minister for Works, he said our president they use a road project in the business they do to the fight insecurity, according to Umahi. Then Tinubu challengers lack vision to transform Nigeria. Amzat Naitokam say Tinubu challengers say people the way they challenge Tinubu, they say they lack vision to transform Nigeria. Amzat Naitokam, even the president when he say he gets the vision alpha. Alpha e B. Amzat, the contact say Tinubu challengers lack vision to transform Nigeria. The Tinubu himself will be saying now be the president, so Alpha e B. Amzat now talk on here. Will be this Amzat Moko say will be. According to Daily Post, the deputy governor of Inside Lagos State and All Progressive Congress APC governorship a candidate for inside the election with the council, Dr. Bafemi Amzat, now talk say several politicians with the Shapali the one challenge our presido, they lack the vision. Will be said they're necessary to drive a meaningful national transformation. Well done, Amzat. Then for inside Daily Post here too, another today while they see Koro Koro for inside here. Time not to do make a Shapali see this one. Which one they here? Okay. They say on top a light matter for our country. They say solar energy now very attractive to investors for Nigeria, according to federal government. So now investors don't they come up body for you our light today. They don't they sharply they go invest their solar from inside their business from inside Nigeria, according to federal government. The price of cooking gas, so they say don't reduce or update in Nigeria. The price of cooking gas don't reduce. I don't know how much they buy for your area as of now, but they say the price don't reduce. Then the price of gas, they say if I don't fall across part of Nigeria after weeks of many supply, where we see the supply. They say now, they say the price don't drop between 1,450 and 1,500 per kilo instead of 1,700. You know, I'll be buying 1,718 last 2 weeks. But say as it be right now, say the price of gas, it don't fall now to 1,450 and 1,500 naira, according to Daily Post this morning. Then which one they here? Then which one? Okay. Gunmen don't enter plateau states where did they smoke the gunky tree cause so injure one small girl for there where did they smoke one spot where did they smoke for inside plateau state. They say gunmen enter the gunky tree cause so injure one small girl for there. The court don't jail 25-year-old man 7 years for defiling 10-year-old Pekin for Inside River State. Man stabbed to death in Cross River. This headline for Inside River State, so according to Daily Post current this morning, say court don't tell one man will be 25 years old, may go for inside the prison for 7 years for saying go brazen network of a 10-year-old Pekin. The same fato in name Nigeri Unjoku to serve 7 years imprisonment with hard labor for defiling a 10-year-old Pekin. This is a judgment to now the trial judge Justice Rita Ogugwo Nain Shapali judge the matter concerning this man will be say go browsing network of a 10 years old Pekin in consent sentence to 7 years imprisonment with hard labor. It happened for inside the River State. Yeah. Okay, so a good break. Now time for you to call me right now to react on top of your headline of interest. My number to reach me 0902-6090-927. WhatsApp 0704-499-427. Hello, good morning. Okay, so make I start with my WhatsApp. The WhatsApp number here 0704-499-927. Okay, four line to come. Hello, good morning.
1: Diplomatic is the one in the right. Good morning.
0: Yeah, good morning to you for inside this morning.
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2: Good morning, Akas Baba. Good morning. This is Santoman from Abuloma. Now, Bandit, now don't they game mine? They are right now to say, community, when I go, they pay us every month or every year. Say now, nah, people no come pay again, and they don't kidnap some gold. It's very shameful for this country. Very shameful. Criminal come, they demand, say, community go, they pay us. So say, a man, even an open, and if you go far, you see, okay. Anything like this done in any country in the world, only Nigeria, is bad. What if be the work of our leader? They say that they protect us. Protect how? What people they die every day, they kidnap every day. And our leader can't talk anything. But then they come boldly to come and say, no people go kidnap. It's wrong. It's bad. Huh? What if be the work of APC? What APC they do for us? It's wrong, go they watch. It's not making sense at all. As I hear the story, the verse. It don't make sense. Thank you, Santoman from Abloma.
0: Not be only kidnap, they also shoot 9 farmers die. Yes, we go start to work for inside their farmland. Hello, good morning. Yes, good morning to you.
3: Good morning.
0: Good morning. Hello? This full line, I beg if you help me do a WhatsApp voice note. I think this your comments are they here that it will make sense. This your reaction on top of the headlines. If you're there on WhatsApp, just WhatsApp us. I beg, I go appreciate the WhatsApp voice note too.
4: Akash, good morning.
0: Morning, Chief.
4: How are you? How is your family?
0: I am fine, sir.
4: Yes, I remain Chief Arboko calling from Okrika. Akash, that man will kidnap himself. Now, good thing we do. If I'm the brother or if I'm the breadwinner of his family, when I don't hear, I say, when police investigate, say he kidnap himself. I don't give you talk about, if he get my, cha, I go drive up, come out. I don't give you talk about it. So another side, when you look at it, that frustration may come, but it's not a good thing. Then, secondly, bandit go kill 9 people inside community. Bandit, we are still facing this insecurity, it's still going on. Those children they kidnap, they've not bring them out. People are suffering. Eh? people are suffering. Right now, waiting the day after the election, people are dying. Why don't God bring out those people? How come this government, it don't tire me, oh? And people, they see the proud of this government, say they go vote for them. Can you imagine? Eh? So they are now encouraging Nigeria, anything when they spoil, make it spoil, make nobody get time. I come today making 5 days, and they do kuli kuli with Akara. Come, come carry and go.
0: Mm-hmm.
4: Come, bring 2 basin with 4 bucket. Come carry this kuli kuli with Akara go. But you go shout out to people, anybody you see.
0: Okay.
4: Then I said that Chief Alba go fry them.
0: Okay, Chief.
4: Thank you. As government talk. Thank you very much. I remember Chief Alba go calling from Okrika.
0: Okay, thank you so much, Chief Oribuko. Sharply, make our kind time market. Just send your own reactions. Come the WhatsApp. The WhatsApp number here now 0704-499-4927. And the show back will make you not touch the die. Good morning to you.
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0: All right, I don't show back sharply from that small Makaiva when it beside just a rush and I go buy some things. And so now it's time for you to call in right now to Shookman, put on top your headline of interest. So call me, WhatsApp me. My phone line they open to reach me 0902-6090-927. Okay, back to the phone line. Hello, good morning. Hello?
10: Can you hear me?
0: I didn't hear you now.
10: Okay, I said this, how people manage to do that to whether I'm high or fat? Why does that matter? You know, we see that man high there. If you open that step, put down, no man back, no man back, no man back, no man back, no man back, no man back, no man back, no man back, no man back, no man back, no man back, no man back, no man back, no man back, no man back, no man back, no man back, no man back, no man back, no man back, no man back, no man back, no man back, no man back, no man back, no man back, no man back, no man back, no man back, no man back, no man back, no man back, no man back, no man back, no man back, no man back, no man back, no man back, no man back, no man back, no man back, no man back, no man back, no man back, no man back, no man back, no man back, no man back, no man back, no man back, no man back, no man back, no man back, no man back, no man back, no man back, no man back, no man back, no man back, no man back, no man back, no man back, no man back, no man back, no man back, no man back, no man back, no man back, no man back, no man back, no man back, no man back, no man back, no man back, no man back, no man back, no man back, no man back, no man back, no man back, no man back, no man back, no man back, no man back, no man back, no man back, no man back, no man back, no man back, no man back, no man back, no man back, no man back, no man back
0: Okay, oh, network, eh? Okay, I in the react on top that children where they be kidnapped inside children and teachers where they kidnapped inside Oyo State and Borno State, now they react on top. Okay, so back to the WhatsApp number here now 0704-499-4927.
8: Alex Fast Food. Good morning, how you doing?
0: Fine.
8: Now your brother Alex Fast Food, they come from New Road, Brogri. Do we our man Cheta Chiwala, where they talk about the abandoned project where they go on for River State. For me, now welcome development too. Even this our own said, what did they do for New Road here? You go see some contractor because they know say governor no will come back again. They had to delay the job so that governor tenor go pass. So I bet when they try fasting the job the way they even do ones where they work for Creek Road Market, they slow. This our own for New Road there, just small place. You could take them 2 weeks, 1 week. It's over when they walk this new roadside. Now, don't reach more than 1 week. Now, just small place. They don't finish up. And anytime they think they cost for the well, well. So when they try fasting the work, I be as the governor won't come out, that means they slow down. Thank you. Now, your brother Alex Fast Food from New Road, Brooklyn.
11: Because good morning.
0: Morning.
11: Good morning, JFM. Happy rainy Monday. Hakasu, about the headline of our federal government in the drawing of to South Africa. Since how many is it not close to a month now? If never pass, where then they key Nigeria, where they key other foreigners them too. So our president, our people, they don't do anything since. They will not able to see now, only those two people, now they don't key. Other people don't die since in call. Other people they don't enjoy. But see, these people now, and this about big job is another now since last week that one happened. Happy even. Now God say big job, no be small person. Now I mean they do I see them put small them put body. Nothing. These are our leaders them. I could remember when this thing be happened, when good luck day. See I take cash immediately. But see this our own now, nothing. May God help us. Thank you.
0: Thank you.
12: Akaz original. Good morning, sir.
0: Good morning, ma'am.
12: School children, my name is Namma. School children are still in the bush. And the government are not doing anything. It's getting to 2 months now. Nobody is talking anything. All the same third are for 2027 election. If now their children, 3 days, 2 days, it will not go even past 2 days. But because of na common people, they don't care. And we are in a rainy season. How are we sure that the children are still alive? The cold is much to people that have shelter. How much more people that is outside that are exposed to cold? Children, some are 3 years, some are 2 years, some are 5 years. This country is messed up, Akaz Baba. I'm not happy.
0: Okay, thank you so much, Umma, for your reactions. Okay, numbers, WhatsApp now 0704-499-4927. Phone line to reach me 0902-6090-927.
13: Akas, good morning.
0: Morning.
13: We thank God for the rain. Azak, see, Tinubu contest has lack vision.
0: Yeah.
13: No wahala. Talk na free. We don't see Tinubu where he get vision. We don't see vision now. Insecurity everywhere, kidnapping now. Now no man something for Nigeria. We don't see him. We don't see how in the boroboro money everywhere. We don't see him. So no doesn't see the vision we ain't get. Talk na free. About my name is Rich Kings from Oboko.
0: All right, thank you so much, Rich Kings from Rukboku. Then for inside WhatsApp here too, 54 days children under captivity, but our leaders, they count 2027 without remembering whatever happened with the lives of little children. who don't know about the government, who not even know about the war, even bribery and corruption, they don't know about them. All these things, Nigerian government and politicians, their own power and election, and they think about. I think we are suffering from mental slavery. Mazi, we initial Steven, Commissioner for Entertainment, on top of 92.7 Niger FM, now you send that come this morning. All right, more on top of WhatsApp. The WhatsApp number is 0704-499-427.
14: Akaso, good morning. My name is Esther. That man will go defend that small picking. You know, see all these girls. Now that small picking, now you see. That 7 years, they didn't give them too small. They for make them 15 years. May they make them 15 years or 20. So I ain't go there, they are rotten. I see no guess sense.
0: All right, thank you. Hello, good morning. Hello? Hello? Okay, still for inside WhatsApp here. Akas Baba, good morning to you. My name is Chinwe. I'm the testy from Ada George. I beg, with this kind of rain where they fall every day by day, our children, they inside bush. And somebody get mind, come talk, say Tinubu, they use road where him they walk for to take fight insecurity. May all of them, where they support bad things for this our country, all their family go for, say, go for victim of insecurity. Let them see how in a pain person. God bless your cars, Baba. Thank you so much for your message, Chinwe, all the way from Ada George. All right, make us go back to the WhatsApp here. So many messages for grand here. Make us hear from this person.
15: Good morning, Akas Baba, Buruburu one.
0: Morning.
15: Yeah, and they did not come today. Saturday from Eliozo. Rain day for this morning. But why do children now still there for that bush? This rain day for now, they try to tell me, say, those bandits, no go carry those children, put on that somewhere where they build house inside the forest. Well, all this way being the fauna, those children are they under, been waiting with the waiting government, they try to tell you, or waiting those bandits, try to tell you, those small children, the teachers, then still they under that rain. Joy. It's in there, people no go feel them because not be part of their family. If not part of their family, they there, either the president or the vice president. Or those one way they Abuja also, then for feel and do something about those children. But as not be their family now, some other people within the key safe, they don't even know them. So that's why our government no they care. They don't even know them. They don't send. It's where any person where they may just be careful with himself. They vigilante anywhere where they go.
0: Yeah, so make you day vigilante. Anywhere you go, so they're vigilant. Okay, I get two more to go because time not there.
16: Akas Baba, good morning.
0: Morning.
16: I want to say good morning to all Nigeria FM fans. This one, Nigeria, don't turn to toy where anybody can say whatever they like and do whatever they like. Imagine, say, someone forge your signature. Have his office in Federal Secretariat, or Dustin. It's a big lie. For me, Jabia Mila is a criminal. All of them are thieves. So they should, the senators, if they know that okay, they are not proper the stamp, this they should do the right thing.
0: This is the way they call him.
16: So this man cannot just fall.
0: You're not supposed to call him a criminal or call him thief because. The court will be said the Nigeria never declared him a criminal or a thief. So I be make also mind how they talk concerning anybody. Yes, I beg not mention name the court as a criminal because the courts and even self the headline when I read not to say in a criminal. They say our House of Senate go sit down on top of the matter. Go sit down on top of the matter tomorrow. Me they know how the matter be do a proper investigation about the matter. So I beg if you talk with facts not talk with what you not know. Hmm? Because I never wanted for my life. I come here say they call Bajabia Miller saying a thief, you know, criminal. I never hear that before. So this one you busy because they make sure you need to call a criminal. So I don't know for you. I don't know where you to go hear that kind of thing come from. I beg. So we could just mind what we talk. And for the call names, we could mind what we talk about the person too. Hmm? The last message this morning to Akas, good morning to you. Bandit don't issue threats. I know our security don't hear them. Akaso, can this kind thing happen down this our side? My own answer, na Captain, no, it cannot happen here in South South. Akas, I would like to hear your own answer. Which kind of politics be this? With people lives inside danger. My name Great Vincent. Nayusan, I come this morning. Thank you, Great Vincent. Yes. Okay, I'd like to hear my own answer concerning this matter. Go feel happen for inside South South here. I don't think so. The last call for inside this thing. Hello, good morning. Yes, so good morning to you for inside this morning.
17: I'm Pete, man, go back.
0: I'm Pete from Border Pete. Good morning.
17: So that means if the next government come, you know, go get internet, I can't see your hand on him.
0: Your line they break. No, one pit, your line they break. Moku say I'll be with you here from WhatsApp the last call. Hello, good morning.
18: Dibino Coco.
0: Yeah, Tima, good morning to you.
18: Good morning, sir, this morning. Happy New Week.
0: Happy New Week, oh, welcome.
18: Akas Baba.
0: Yeah, Tima.
18: It just said all of us waiting for this country. We know what we did to Akas Baba.
0: For me, I know what I did.
18: I don't think so. Because as I tell like this, as a Nigerian citizen where I be, Akas Baba, say I don't feel do anything for this situation that happened for this country. I know if you sleep well. Akas Baba, that is people don't go borrow money from our head like this. They borrow things just they happen. They live life. They go now. You say, Bajabi Amela, I know be thief until our court will pronounce him saying be criminal. But Akas Baba, I think they sentenced some people to 7 years, 8 years. This is a politician. When they come to money matter, then you go down here, person go thief 100 for something billion dollars. Then when you go here, court go say release her with 100 million. In next court day at 27, it don't die. I can't remember this fake ministry where they take the collect money before. That's the man where they say that the man is fake. I can't remember somebody use 400 million, they find work for Nigeria. After he don't pay 400 million, they sit down and say bring 200, didn't bring 200 again. The money when take pay.
0: No, he said remaining 200 million, he don't pay 400, remaining 200 million.
18: They got to say that one no reach, I mean balance another 200 again, but he never paid that one, he did like.
0: Yeah.
18: I can't remember for this country, where are you day? The sleep when they pay to this man, you know, they, to confirm, to prove all this, you know, they,
0: okay.
18: Diplococo.
0: Okay.
18: You know, the very simple way to settle the matter, and federal government, they finance that ministry, they tell Nigerians, as me and you, they don't know that kind of ministry, they say, nana, fake. It does be like the story where they come and go tell us a snake and monkey, swallow money. That, exactly that, like this. Last time, government, APC government, now snake and this different thing. Now their own now. Diplococo, you know why they vest on Nigerians? It's to say who they walk. I will know what they do. By now, Nigeria, for the total shutdown. What is South Africa they do now for them be a child's play for this country? Somebody, let me somebody get mine. They can't tell us, all the way they challenge with Tinubu, say they know they qualify. I'll be waiting.
0: They're not getting vision to move the country.
18: The result that they don't upload to INEC, don't upload to their DC. Terrible, if they tell me come talk at ED. I make a leave and before I can't go tell me they call say ED.
0: Brugawa. All right, thank you, Tima, for real. All right, this now how we take match break here. So but not forget it tomorrow, our House of Senate, they go sit down on top of this matter. So I think great time to watch their meet, their sitting. We're gonna hear how they go to sharply follow up with that matter of that office with the crates with the signature of Baja Biamila, will be the chief of staff to our president. All right, so anyway, without much break, not forget, I need to also inform you, say, in case you want to buy diesel for inside Port Harcourt, inside River State, you get a shop plug to buy correct original diesel from depot, original one, anyone. 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We're going to flex here with this graduate come from Stiplus. You know, Stiplus, nice singer. The title of the song that Call My Name. Call My Name right now, and maybe you will get something good for the show. Enjoy.

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2: Yes, so Peter Kwa, una good morning on top this morning. Karia, check out and discover say 30 minutes on end on balance on top 9 o'clock for studio on Naja 92.7. Time to reach for Tinkly Tori. On top to read this morning, well done yesterday in Nigeria, the NNPCL, where themselves don't reduce their fuel price for the second time in less than 2 weeks. Where, according by the Tori Wedon Commerce side, they don't carry my talk, said they don't reduce their fuel price. Now, say their fuel price as of now, say now 1,150 naira for NNPC. Well, meanwhile, don't yes, the senator themselves don't carry my talks about 84 senators, them out of the 109 senators, now then don't vote in support of the state police bill. Well, according by the senate leader, Bamidele Okpeyemi, I carry my thing, and this one say yes, so say this one means say the state police bill, it don't the progress much more. Still on zero, yes, the Independent Corrupt Practices and Other Related Offences Commission, ICPC, where themselves don't carry my talk, said they don't recover money with plenty ratio 5.79 billion of naira between January and June 2026 as part of their anti-corruption matter. According to the agency, they now carry my talk, say yes, we say they no go rest, they go continue to make sure say anybody will carry government money go where you know, say themselves must recover this money. Inside we River State, to don't hear say the chairman for inside the Lemen local government area, we name now Obare Lomatu Olo. He don't carry my talk, say yes, so say the people of Eleme and Okrika say they no get a kasala at all, they no even day at war. Olo, he carry my thing, yan this one, shortly after the meeting will be shele with him and the commissioner of police and the director of DSS. As in don't carry my talk, say yes, so say the only people where Eleme people get problem with, say now people will come Eleme con they collect people land by force. By force and no be your cricket people. Also, Bodo de abroad, where we don't hear say trial don't begin for inside the Philippine Senate to decide whether they go sack and even make sure say they impeach their vice president, where her name is Sarah Duterte. Where, well, according by the matter, the non-carryman talk, say Duterte, say they charge him on top of plenty allegate of corruption with the on top of her head, plus including saying come out publicly, can be threatening the presido. Say if he do anyhow, he go shoot the presido, die. Where, well, this and other things, now in the on top of her, we didn't go decide today whether they go impeach him or not. And on top sport, run yes, a Brazilian forward Neymar Jr. Where finally, don't carry my talk. Say, hey, say anything we consign a football for Brazil. Say, you know, they play again as in don't hang boots and even retire from international duty after Brazil don't come out for the 2026 World Cup. Where the 34 years of old, the carry my announcement this one after now we don't beat Brazil, waiting no good on top of the round of 16. On top of the match will be end 2-1. Well, meanwhile, we don't forget, we don't yes in Norway, we don't beat Brazil, come on, so they say themselves go come face England for the quarter final. On top Jolly 10, man, we don't yes say where Big Brother Niger themselves don't carry out an announcement, say the season 11, it go come very, very soon. Well, then, carry out this one after playing.

0: 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Who be that?
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Life na turn by turn. 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

right, and I'm still Nigeria FM 92.7 Port Harcourt. They listen to right now, top of the money runs with a Diplomatic Akas Baba, the man of timber, caliber, plywood, sawdust, the man of high protocol, steel and iron diplomatic candidate, and the man of Sacramento. Your time remaining just 5 more minutes before 10 o'clock today, Monday, number 6 day for inside the month of July. Okay, beta beduna dona kuna this hour of 9 to 10. This last one from this ugbonge artist brand Joel official JP, okay, boy P rather, because official who again the video for the song. The title na Ogechi be the title of that song. Before that one too, anakuna Sugar Cane by Kamidu, he also feature other artists follow body for that song. I also play on Duncan Mighty Be Happy. Duncan Mighty, nice sing that one too. Be Happy, featuring Tiwa Savage, two of the nice sing gam. Okay, and now time for me to leave the studio right now because at the time, no time. In case you don't know, for you to insult and to also beat your parents can take you to prison. For you to insult your parents. Also beat your parents can also take you to prison. In case you don't know, make I tell you. Court for inside Kano State don't sentence one man to 6 months in prison. For say the man go insult in mama, in parents, in mama and papa. He can also touch them. They can't carry and go court. It does see you see your papa, your mama will burn you. For say, we just get away with many things, so for instance, this Nigeria here, because our parents who love us, so they cover us for so many things. One court will be do na Sharia court, for inside the Sharada Ishba, for inside Kano State, does sentence one Mohammed, okay, I'll be about to 6 months imprisonment without option of fine for insulting and assaulting his parents. So though I know that be our Nigerian law actually, if he permit this, but I think if I thought you know that our

0: constitution, our law, now something when they say they need to put so that people are going to declare. So the court sharply hear the matter. Say this boy, this person they maltreat and also they insult the parent. After they advise them to stop insulting them, you see they insult them. Now the parents come charge them to court. Sharia court to for a Kano. Now they call sharply tell us you are going to prison, go sit down for 6 months to correct yourself. All right, and also this dirty matter when they be say I see for this our state, it no makes sense at all I not go blame government on top this one over the CEO. So all this demarcation for the road where they plant flower, and they say, now we the people of the state, now we go carry our koro eye, go put the thing for where we say grass day. If they come from that to be recorded, they come be recorded by NTA. That flower where they plant for the middle of the road, that demarcation, that pavement, you go see and say, now we as Port Harcourt people now we they carry our own hand, they go pack the tea for where flower they, you go see and see that thing a flower with the grass where they plant for their grass and flower, you see them say fine, you're because say you don't know where you go put the tea, you carry the tea go put on top where they plant flower, put where they plant grass, now you carry the tea go put. Why they come and cause a way to this now? I go blame government for this kind of one again. Now we now go blame or now go talk about this morning for inside radio. Eh? You see, I seen a grass they plant to we make the road final. Oh. Government also call plant flower oh. Where we say separate the two road. Oh. Oh, now go carry the tea from our house. We now come carry them on top of grass. Waiting now. Not everything we go they blame government. See government. When they will come to this flood matter, this is a dirty matter, we will say, when I go say this road done bad, what are the food there? Now, even we by ourselves as citizens of the state, now what they cause them? Gutter, where government do for now, when I know they clean them. When I go there, when I go park waterproof, park things, stay block gutter. When the water do they disturb now, when I go they say government. So, most things will happen to us for this our country, this our state. Now we by our own self, by our aunt, now they will tell the cousin. So if at all say you be that kind of person where they go carry the tea for inside where flower day, where grass day, for inside road, where government too, have a common body. Stop them. That's a very bad character. That character pass even witchcrafts. Yes, because the tea not good. Because they can't go where we say people they drive past, where hide the sea. I beg you now. We're going to stop that character. 10 o'clock already for the studio. And on Monday, 6th day for inside July, time to reach for diplomatic man to match break. If I don't match break already, so I go see you again tomorrow in peace and not in pieces. I go say thank you to everybody that want to join me for the show today, for the call, for the Yukomita, for the Ginger Word. I say thank you. Today, Ginger Word this morning, I talk about yes, no grief. No grief for anything at all. Anything when you be saying this as a setback, no grief at all. No grief for poverty, no grief for laziness, no grief for lack, no grief for disappointment, no grief for sickness. Anything at all when you be saying you know say that be your problem for your mind. No grief for them at all. No grief for anybody. According to Spiral. Alright, so for now, I go leave now for the end of the video. He sing this song. The title now, 10 Kilo. Now be the title. So as the Naka Shapali workshop should not start already with Pekin. Or don't go working for inside the studio. So for now, I don't Kawasaki. Pekin, good morning to you.
1: Good morning, Alpha.
0: No shake mental. Welcome to the studio.
1: Artichoppings.
0: Happy New Week.
1: Yes, Happy New Week to you.
0: Yes.
1: The week don't start already with rainfall.
0: I tell you.
1: Blessings.
0: Showers of blessings.
1: There shall be showers of blessings. Mm-hmm. This is the blessing of God.
0: Now so. Yeah, so blessings all the way to all of us, our business, our hustle, our children, everything. And children, they stop. I think their exam they end this week.
1: Next week they'll do end of year
0: graduation party.
1: A party then.
0: Okay, the school will close for till September. All right, so I go soon again tomorrow in peace and not in pieces. 10 Kilo from Davido, we could have flex some. I don't Kawasaki. Bye bye.
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92.7 Nigeria FM. Yes, good morning to everybody. I be had a chopping, everything they go for you. Now maybe that person will say that they see that they call that and second, you know, more cocoa adults picking. The only high chief come picking. No, don't go okay. One over like one for year, and we did together for year. How they be? Today na Monday, raining Monday. 13 minutes on past 10 o'clock, and number 6 day for the month of July. Monday, 9 with day inside. Yes, it go well. If you're there for the World Cup fever, you feel the fever. Morocco beat Canada 3-0. Very, very shocking. Everybody say, France win Paraguay 1-0. Then yesterday, we should play Norway, play Brazil. Many people don't believe them. Norway beat Brazil 2-1. Haaland score 2. Then for evening, midnight, Mexico and England. England score Mexico 3-2. So you see, the World Cup fever. They climb up, they go. More will happen today. So how they be for your own side? How the weekend been day? How the choppings are? If they plan for this week to go, it will go well for you if you just plan. And this rain with the fall, not us in a bad rain, and showers of blessing. How you go to join me? 090-260-90927 at the phone line and WhatsApp 070-44994-927. Oscar Jefferson, pick your call.

0: Yeah, the music of Alva and in Call That One on God. And also, Oscar Davidson also sing Pick Your Call. So yesterday on Monday, hi, DB. I will make it be for you. God will bless you. If they think too much, just reduce your thinking. And you see, say, God will help you. I know you don't get help. You don't get who will help you. Things will go through your mind. But just relax and leave it for the hand of God. Somebody go say, I don't try. I don't think. I don't live on for God. God, no wonder I'm. But God knows best. He knows when to answer you. Somebody called me this morning saying, losing mama. Oh, I said, oh, sorry. Just take heart. God knows why. Just be strong. God give it and God take it. All right, 20 minutes on past 10 o'clock here. Send me your message. Call my WhatsApp for 070-44994-927. Now there you go. Meet me for inside WhatsApp. And the phone line 090-260-90-927. Yes. Now there are all the stories. Where you want to meet me, just jam me for there. Send your voice note. Or you send me your message for there. All right. They say Peter will be hit with 50 billion naira defamation suit. Given 7 days apology deadline. Okay. Tunumbu, shame on to you. Ozona Soludo's Park controversy. Dancing to song critical of politician, including in Papa Sevin and in Papa for the song. All right. Okay. Wow. Nigerian priest Benjamin Okumadu dies at 54 days after being ordained back to Africa. Wow. Swello. They say, bad one, tragedy as Bauchi before deputy governor loses 2 children for serious accident. Chai. Very sad one. I no longer love Yvonne Jegede, but I always protect her. Kunle abounds for Ole, and they yan that one for inside video when they talk. Lady stunned after finding mysterious stick inside alleged midnight robbery.
1: Wow.
0: Portable fireback at YC as Olodo uprising food. It escalate, Yawala. It escalate. My mother warned me not to marry him. One woman, they reveal what happened to her 5 years later after she married the husband. Well, it always happened. They say no marry him, but some will still go ahead and still prove the parents wrong, but some will come say, oh, I regret. Popular comedian basketball say Nigeria not worth dying for. They tell fans to value their lives. Okay. Don't try killing yourself to please a woman. Bishop Funke Alex. They tell married men. say no, kill yourself. Life is easier for women than men. Veteran actor Bob Manuel Udogu. Bob Manuel explains, sparks debates. Okay. Blackouts continue as federal government spends 358 billion naira on electricity subsidy for just 3 months. The blackouts still continue. Doctors warn poverty is rising HIV infection in Nigeria. Okay. Say that poverty they raise HIV infection. Okay. I don't need anyone to please anymore. Tony Abraham open up on her career success. So she don't need anybody to help her again, to please anybody again. So do yes, ma, yes, ma, yes, sir, yes, sir. All those ones. No day again, no. And not true. In this life, you want to move ahead. Just do what you got to do. No need to please anybody. Noel, I didn't call this one Messi.

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51 minutes and past 10 o'clock. How they be? How they go? Make us see what did happen for Inside X. What did happen for X? The accountant. Now in the trend. Sam Larry, the trend. Happy 4th of July. That one, America, their national day. 1st of July in Canada, independence. Okay. Afro Nation, the trend for Inside here. So it's in the trend for our own side. Make a note for this morning. Don't forget, say by 11 o'clock, we'll go check waiting papers. Get to tell us this morning for Inside here. So how the day? I just day here, Monday, another good day, another lovely day where we say we don't see. And this week, good day, good for us. Baba God, go bless our hustle, and we'll go all smile. So send me your message. Come 070-4499-4927. And at the place where we go send your message, come meet me for year. Make I see another story for you. Make I check more stories. Get one story while we see. My phone line 090-260-90927. Maybe the place to take meet me. The walk off fever today on. Don't forget this night today, games day, the day for round of 16. Federal government said to welcome 270 more Nigerians returnees from South Africa on Wednesday. They said that they wait. Somebody said, I would rather remain single or marry a Muslim man with 10 wives than marry a Christian Nigerian woman. I should have yanned that one. Nigeria, the Tigers crushed Rwanda to complete Basketball World Cup qualifying run. That's good. 10 people, 6 wounded for Ogun Road accident. Father Lord. Brazil, we used to know, is completely gone. Sunderland said, blast Brazil performance after Norway finished them for inside the World Cup. Everybody will say, Brazil go beat them, Brazil go beat them. No way. 3 young men killed, teenage girl injured as gunmen attack relaxation spot for inside Plateau State. What a sad one there. Very sad one. Okay. Courts keep man over alleged rape of 14-year-old girl for inside Ekiti State. Wow. 4 people shot for East Los Angeles following Mexico-England World Cup match. Wow. 4 people shot in East Los Angeles following Mexico-England World Cup match. Hey. Edo police arrest quack doctor on top disappearance of newborn baby from clinic. Only God, Victor Eddy, tell them. Leap!

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3: 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And we did time don't read for us to check with the papers. 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Our sixth day for the month of July. And on Monday, we're inside. 11 o'clock. Don't stand punk when for year. And papers, what I get here, I get Daily Trust, I get Nation, Vanguard, Daily Post, and Punch newspaper. Best way to read and give you my name, I'm Pekin. The first one here, they come from Daily Trust this morning. Daily Trust talks say federal government, opposition defy on top of alleged 8 trillion naira of budget spending. Phantom Council push for independent probe grows. Amajiri Commission, they enmark 8.4 billion naira for road projects. Okay. Leaked audio on El-Rufai stirs controversy for inside Kaduna State. Nation newspaper. For Nation, yeah. Ebonyi NDC Deputy Chairman Secretary orders defect to PDP. 10 people claim 6 wounded for Lagos Ibadan Expressway accident. Kaduna award 2.8 billion naira contract for General Hospital upgrade. South Youth back Senate probe on top before NNPCL leadership. OAGF disapprove fake agency CBN accounts. Xenophobia Nigeria takes hard on stances against South Africa. Federal government, no 8 trillion naira extra budgetary spending. All right, Vanguard, now we enter so. But Vanguard here. 2027, parties push to meet INEC uploading deadline. They push to meet INEC uploading deadline. Then, Obodebo America to close monitor 2027 election. Congressman Riley Moore, the Yandat one. Our game, not their own. Club slam FIFA's Balogu decision. Xenophobia. Leave South Africa alone if you feel unsafe. Federal government, they tell Nigerians. If you don't say no, they safe. Leave South Africa alone. No. Russia strikes, kill 14 around Kyiv on eve of NATO summit. Temerani funeral procession starts for Tehran as huge crowd that they expect. Neymar say Brazil career over. After Norway defeat, end up finish for Brazil. White housewife caterers orders they cry over rising cost of tomatoes. Tomatoes just the cost anyhow. Federal government to receive 270 more returnees from South Africa on Wednesday. Bellingham they tell England to believe after Mexico masterclass. They made them believe in them. All right, no problem. We believe in you, England. Punch newspaper, Naima won't enter, so England really pressed yesterday, but Mexico try 3-2, and they give one England person a red card, but they still try to beat Mexico 3-2. Gunmen kill farmer, wound your others for fresh crossover clash. Nimet don't want a flooding for Lagos, Ogun, and 25 other states. One man they stabbed to death for inside Cross River State. Xenophobia, federal government will evacuate 270 Nigerians from South Africa on Wednesday. 10 people permit 6 wounded for Ogun State road accident. 2027 candidates, Saturday deadline, puts parties under pressure. Dangote beats Obodebo America's ship, 775 billion naira jet fuel to Europe. Senate meets Tuesday as fake agency budget deepens. Robbers kill Ondo technician defending family. Federal government secure 11.4 billion naira dollar World Bank loan in 3 years. All right, more go to Daily Post. For Daily Post here this morning, the paper they try how open. Okay, don't open. Soldiers rescue more kidnappers person in Borno. Oyo Borno adoption school children spent 54 days for forest, and on top of this heavy rainfall where they pour. Hey, I dey feel for them, oh, as well, oh, God will see people through. Police arrest 8 on top alleged phone tiffy and loan wahala for inside Gombe. Osun governorship election and Saru Din Society reaffirms neutrality. 2027, Tinubu challenges lack vision. Tinubu challenges lack vision to transform Nigeria. Hamzat, the Yandat one. 2027, Jonathan breaks silence on alleged 500 billion naira offer to contest against Peter Obi. Still on 2027, Kwara governor aggrieved ABC members for major showdown. Kano APC suffer setback as members dump party for NDC. All right, okay. Tinubu using road project to fight insecurity to Mai, the Yandat one. And we're in danger. People where they live around Taraba, they raise alarm on top bridge where nearly don't collapse. Now, yeah, go back break on top. What did the papers get to tell us this beautiful morning? 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
2: Yes, so Peter Kwa, una good morning on top this morning. Kari, I check out and you discover say 30 minutes on Andrew and Balasso on top 11 o'clock for studio Naija 92.7. Time to reach for Tinkly Tori. Well, on top to read this morning, we don't hear say where federal government themselves don't carry my talks away, said they will receive and even bring back another set of 217 Nigerians from South Africa on Wednesday, as themselves they tried to make sure they bring back citizens then because of the xenophobic attack with the shelley for South Africa. According to the statement by the talk person for inside the Ministry of Foreign Affairs, we name Nakimembi Ebianfa, he don't carry my talks here, so say tomorrow, the aeroplane will go carry them come back. We leave Abuja, go South Africa. Still on top this morning, where we don't hear say the Nigerian Meteorological Agency themselves don't carry better warning. One Nigerian say me una prepare, but this rain will fall for the month of June no be ordinary because of flood. Ego shelle for some part of the country. According by Nimet, themselves don't want to say about 27 states for Bodo Nigeria. Then they are at risk where be say flood go shelle wella for those states them. According by them, they don't carry man talk say Mr. State government made themselves prepare body arrange everywhere seriously where there in case of any pregade so that those people would go there affected by the flood, then go get where to stay for the now. It's how River says, well done, yes, bus drivers, then we be say themselves, they drive the Choba Buguma East West Road with the little Ahoda. Well, themselves done, they raise alarm, the Karima talks upon, say the commissioner on top police matter for River State, we name Nasipi Olubenga Dekpoju. He don't ban anything we concern roadblock along that road, but say some police officers instead they mount roadblock for that road. According by them, they know Karima talks, some of them, they even collect money by force from them. On top of the abroad, don't hear say Ukraine themselves don't carry my talk. Say yes, so say their interceptor been done finish. Now why all the missile will be say Russia sent put for their country about 27 missile. Now why the team been land successfully because say themselves no get interceptor again waiting for catch that missile. According by the Ukrainian presido, we name na Volodymyr Zelensky, he don't carry my talk. Say yes, so saying won't even try to make sure say meet with the U.S. presido and other world leaders. Made them for one Russia, made them no fire bomb kasala put for their country again. On top sports, well, we don't hear say Oliver Glasner, now he don't become the Tierra Cuchilala for inside the Nottingham Forest after he don't come up for Crystal Palace. Where the Austrian, no forget, he don't enjoy better success for inside the Crystal Palace after he don't win UEFA Conference League last season, give them, and even win the 2024-2025 FA Cup, give them. Where Glasner, no forget, say as after him been done come up for inside the Palace, AC Milan have been the plan to buy him, but as CB, AC Milan can appoint Ruben Amorim as their Tierra Cuchilala. But now, Nottingham Forest don't grab Glasner with two hands as their Tierra Cuchilala. On top Jolitan, man, we don't hear say Nollywood actor Ray Emody, where he don't carry my talk, say, he don't even come explain plenty explanation why he match break onto acting for the now. According by him, he don't carry my talk, say, after he don't experience about 300 productions since 2017. Now, the thing come tire for body, he say, no, make him rest more before Ingo faint for location. All right, so for the people who are sorry to read and Nasakara Nakuna, no, I saw Tanua Pepe inside. Me will Nakuna this read this morning, so. My name, not just a sweet mouth. Una, good morning.
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1: Oh yeah, now here we go, here we go. Why them nobody auntie? When did they always listen to Flanger? We want Ubonga OAP. Good life, the spectacular. Oh my yakayaski, miti yaski, took baski, the pile. Isha Q. Say. Them not they use clear eye, they do wrong so. Now get the monotone and get the advantage. If you want to tori your lover,
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0: Yeah, good morning to you. Happy new week to you, my brother Pekin. How are you doing? Yes, Chineke, we don't come. Pekin, what is his name? Jonathan keep silence after accusing him of 800 billion to destabilize Peter Bivot. Well, nothing is impossible in Nigeria. It's a Nigerian. They have Nigeria blood. He's a politician also. So that's the only issue I have with him. He always keep calm. He never even tell us whether he's contesting or not. I don't understand that man. Eh? That's the only issue I have with him. Let him be serious for once. For APC deadline to submit candidates. Yes, they never, Tinubu is still confused. He never know whether he will select a vice, Shettima, or he will replace him with a Christian ticket like Trump told him they agree by the NFC that went to US to negotiate against not killing Christian or what have you. So to me, America will intervene, whether they drop him or not. So he will not come back. So having said that, For this budget of 18, this National Assembly coming back for the fake office they mentioned concerning the Bajabi Amela. To me, Pekin, we are not a kid. They cannot fool everybody. That office exists. Before you rent office in a federal secretariat, head of service, permanent secretary to state government will approve it. Head of service even gave the office 300 workers, signed 300 workers, you know. So because he refused to pay 12 billion, this Bajabi Amela is corrupt. Yes, it's very clear. So because the man refused to give bribe, begin to share. So you see the lapses of National Assembly under Akpabio, saying that anything president bring, they will approve it. That is why Bajabi Amela creating one job, to just carry money to heap, like a former Abia State governor, TOG heap dollars, $55 billion into his house, cash. That is exactly how our politicians are heaping in money into their houses. Instead of to making them, they are making money. It's quite unfortunate, the kind terrible politicians we have here. So having said that, before I drop, the South Africa issue, if I don't know why they keep being annoyed, they are bringing them badges by badge, by badge. Why can't you send three flights at the same time? Bring this for once and for all. And the federal government is telling America, telling South Africa, if they kill their people again. So the one they have done is not enough. They will respond. Is it not enough, the one they have done already? So to me, as they bring them back, the order of their business is here. They should deport their people, employ our Nigerians, even all this one, the network that we are using now. There are Nigerians working there. You promote them, dismiss their people, send them packing. If not, just mark it. There will be protests from now to October. Yes, we will mobilize protests, you know, put Abuja and Lagos or occupy South Africa businesses. If Nigeria government, National Assembly, this lazy National Assembly, they fail to do the needful. Because I believe Kembilo, South Africans will not go unpunished for the crime against humanity they have committed. That's my submission. Kembilo, thank you, Pekin.
1: Kembilo, the one I'll talk about now, the one where you say, may they go bring all of them come out. At least they are trying. They don't bring out some. You know what it be? Now, person donate, you won't play, no. Airpeace donate, you won't play, so you go bring them. Other airline to pay, I understand you. But did they try? Did they bring them? Another 270 badges are coming home. So at least Nigeria government is trying something to make sure, say, our people are not stranded there. They are bringing them out. I know what you're trying to say. Maybe they for send about 10 air flights down there. So yeah, bring everybody back at once. And government now doctor say, if you know you are not comfortable staying there, come back home. So at least they say on Wednesday, another 270. Never take away, then drop some. The same plane go back again. They'll bring them. They are trying. At least they are trying. Eh? Okay.
2: Begin. Good morning. I read you especially this morning. Happy New Week. Oh, our daily is normal. Nothing to rejoice about most of the time. Well, what I want to talk is not about the dailies. Yeah, it's sad to say that in Port Harcourt, courtism, I think, is a thing of pride. because looking at it, I don't think the police is acting. I believe the police is even conniving. Because me, back in the day, I've been a victim along the road by Lesuka. Police, they opposite. They are our four market, I think, so that's what they call it. I was front of Lesuka. Three guys, drunken guys, came along and said, make I give them my money on my phone. That's why I no get my night. They begin to shout for me, see. Now, just small thing, they make us lose our life. They just do me anyhow, and I say, I just lose my life over nothing. So make I find them. Out of the small money I get, I can't give them. So I said, you know, I can't give them. Say, no, my transport fare. That's what I said. I don't experience them again from the same old delivery road. Again. Now, a person will know them, they say, I'm here for you, leave me, I go. They don't do until I get man. They strip and naked, call him from bitter, waiting, no good. Police, they patrol along that area. I don't experience that for my one. My dad under the flyover with police the day. They just approach me. Now, yesterday, they go snatch my sister gold necklace, as in they go church. Now, the funny thing is this. It's not that they snatch. If the police are not in connivance with these guys, someone say, he know their leader for that place. So if ordinary citizens know their leader for that place, why can't the police know their leader? So it just goes along with the show that the police are conniving with these guys. So they do what Igbo people they call abateke. So when they get there, they can't give police their commission. So police will just close eye. Like when they do my own for my one, police just did literally 20 feet away from me. They know, say, just they look back and forth, they call them from text, these guys. So there's no way they will say they don't know these guys. Port Harcourt should do something about this. It's becoming a norm, an identity for Port Harcourt young boys to they drive people their phone or their personal valuables. It is not good for the state. It is not good. And this administration, they are brewing for doubts and political thuggery. Something should be done. Thank you.
1: Thank you for your comments, and thank you. I think police in Hall, he has said it, something should be done. Something reasonable should be done, according to what he has said. So now, I think me, I go talk. I guess I go talk. He says something should be done.
3: Yes, good afternoon, speaking. Santoma from Abuloma. He said Nigeria government is try about to go and bring our people from South Africa. They not try. The single day, they not try. Why they not say like 5 or 7 play? Let them go bring them once. Which are going to say they try. No, that's why they support them. They not try at all. Our Nigeria government not try for those guys where they do for South Africa. Let them do it once and for them, make all of us rest. I mean, they will let them kill us like 10 or 20 before they go say they kill us, before they say they go rest Alamo about it. They not try at all. Thank you. Santoma from Avlo.
1: Well, Santoman, I don't know what to talk. He say whether they support them. Not besides they support them. They're supposed to fast forward, bring people back. But at least they wake up. You know the country where you did. But then again, you won't make a talk. Sometimes it don't be like light where they steady. Some people say, bane, bane. You see light in the complaint, say the tariff they up. I don't know. At least they try. I don't know why they're not sending about 5 or how many thousands of airplane to go bring them, come back. It is well while inside the well. May God see us through. Make a buy smarty for market. Are they show back? No.
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7: Hello, Pekin, good morning to you. Happy New Week. We thank God for the day, we thank God for the year, we thank God for the week, we thank God for everything. I thank God for everything. Yes, Pekin. You know, now the month of July, now rainy season month. Since when we entered July, now rain. Pekin, on top of the newspaper headlines this morning, I see I'm inside my social media too. When one person talk about the kidnapping of the children, the school children and the teachers for almost 40 days. When the children, they under rain, under cold, picking. We will go with the inside house and as an adult. Or when we go, welcome back, the rain, they touch us. Will they feel the cold? I know they own fan, I know they own AC, but I they feel the cold. Come talk less about children when they for the hands of kidnappers inside bush. Don't be smart, you know. Hey, I don't feel for those children. I remember when I they walk forest timber walk. Don't be smart, thing. I they feel the cold. I know how many cardigan one would they wear inside the bush, inside the forest, and kit up with our rain boots, everything. Can't talk less about children when they force them go where they're not supposed to go. Picking. As you they hear me so now, they're my working place. Yes. I give all Niger FM fans, listeners, and the presenters greeting. The ones in the inside Nigeria and the ones in the outside Nigeria, like Stephen Onyenuteya, Honorable Simon Solomon, Ruth from Omebele, Lolo Merije from Belgium, and Ozek from South Africa. Yes, I greet everybody where they hear my voice. Thank you.
1: All right, okay. John Akko, thank you so much for your message. I appreciate your message. Everything noted. Make I take this one from Stephen Oyenuche.
6: Yala prayer, Modupe, poor man go, they shout, I'm gonna make una lead us well. Not allow this nation to fall inside well, Mr. President, lead us well. You be the governor, govern us well. You be the senate and well. You be the police well, no they take bribe. Food no day, oga water no day. And our road is no good, oh. What about in Nepal people, oh, we no get light. Plenty youth waiting for town. As work no day now, how they won't survive. We be giant of Africa, but to get visa in Ghana, that one now, yeah. Tell me something, I go here. Policeman go see white. He go tell you, say, I said that thing, tell me something, I go feel him. Lead us well. No like this nation to fall inside well, Mr. President. Lead us well. You be the governor. Govern us well. You be the senate and well. You be the police well, no they take bribe. What I want? What about thing we are asking for our government to do just to give us good governance, to lead us well, our owner, to give them the vote, to exercise our franchise. But in daily basis, our government, they treat us like, say, we know they're important. From the first time of this government, what is just they think about now, the vote that will come in the next election. They don't even think about to provide good governance and quality democracy and dividends of democracy to the people, the citizens, the downtrodden of Nigeria, the people that supposed to survive from this their own country, but rather they choose to escape and take another people's country as escape route. That is why in many nations today, they treat us as if we no get route. Our government abandoned the very basic things we're supposed to give to the people. Road, light, water, and the infrastructure, education, health. Our leaders are busy building mansions abroad, demolishing our own resources here. Our refineries under lockdown for how many years? Why their own refineries, private owners, are working? Who is trying to tell me that a single person is richer than Nigeria with all the resources and manpower we have? It's a very big shame. My name is Namaz Minuchi, Stephen, the Commissioner of Entertainment, 102.7 FM, Pekin. I salute you inside this morning workshop show. Your workshop show, it makes sense because now your own work, now with the shop. With that workshop show, nobody go shop. That means if you are not listening to workshop show, you are shopless because I am here with Pekin. Oh no, who won of 92.7 FM, the Kajad man, the man will be saying when they see they call it Pekin.
8: adult Pikin, the ambassador of Pikin, Nko Wanine. I greet you. Our government make us best, and we look great best. Inside this morning, we still get a little happy dental department. Go off yandong.
1: Stephen Ayeniche, thank you so much. Thank you. And I understand our refineries, they down every day down, you know, but it is well while inside do well.
9: Pikin, good afternoon. Yeah. I work. The issue I want to talk now, this South Africa own. True, federal government, they try, but they try waiting with the expert. The ones who come back last week from Lagos, they can't drop them. They're from South Africa, bring them, drop them for Lagos. From that Lagos, reach Aba, the driver stops, and then they go again. Well, they say, make them drop them for Port Harcourt. They drop them for Aba. As he reach Aba, he no gree go again. Information reach our GO, Omega Power Ministry, Apostle Chinyere Chibuzo. Now he pay for the same motor we carry them from Lagos to Port Harcourt to here. The driver say no go, he now he pay. Still give them accommodation. And I said before, then they come, they tell them, say, but then they come, Port Harcourt, there is one church where they give them free accommodation. Federal government say church, they give them a free accommodation. Now say it's supposed to be. Now an apostle give them a state where all of them, at least I see yesterday for church, all of them come church, he showcase them. Then they state. Now so then they give them, some people for our church there, the department for church there, give them 50 bags of rice. Give them, donate 50 bags of rice, 500 bags of rice, maybe 50, something like that, 50 or 500. Then give them 500,000 to support. Then federal government, their hand don't come out, their leg don't come out, their owner to bring them and dump them. They no care. These people weigh the condition, see the condition. And I believe my daddy in the Lord, the apostle, give to Chief Joseph. He go even give them now work, where they go to work, he go they pay them, they feed them, they accommodate them free. Now so it's supposed to be Pekin. Is it how it's supposed to be? Let's be sincere to ourselves. Thank you. Pekin, good afternoon. I work. The issue I want to talk now, this South Africa own. True, federal government, they try, but they...
1: My sister, you've really said much and very good. It's painful, you know, when you do somewhere, they walk, you chop well. Now you they decide what you want chop. You chop bread, even a bread you chop, even a beans you chop, even a gari you knock, you chop. You poke our leg. Now, because of situation of this, they pursue you, they frustrate you. You leave your business, you come. And federal government now don't dump them. And I know you very well. Say this information will get authentic information where you get. Now they reach Aba, they abandon it. They can still pay the driver to bring them. Now your hand don't come out like you talk. Say so far they don't reach Nigeria. Anyhow, they will survive. Some of them, their family members know this. Some just struggle on their own, go. You know, you get some place where you go come. Your family member, they don't even want to make you go forward. They don't want to make you progress. When you come, you find somewhere you cack yourself. And now, OPM don't try to accommodate them, to feed them. But how long will the feeding go? 50 bags of rice or 500 bags of rice without doing anything. You know, it's summer. But man, they don't worry. It is well. They will come out of the whole thing. God knows why. All right, 92.7 Nigeria FM, and we're there inside, so, and we're there for inside. It makes sense, Abi. It no makes sense. We don't talk about this thing. It makes sense. As they can't drop them like that, say, oh, me wanna go, wanna don't reach una place, like this, or like that. No, it no makes sense at all. Nah, just call me for 090-260-90-927. And WhatsApp 070-4499-4927. Now, there you go. Meet me for inside. The WhatsApp, as per se, it makes sense or it no make sense. But they inside, they talk. So just send your message. I know, even for the federal government, it makes sense. Say to you now, they don't send enough plane to go bring back the people. They just carry the plane like sliced bread. They go bring them one by one. Where they for carry plenty plane to go bring them, come out. It is well. It makes sense.
10: It makes sense or it no make sense.
11: No.
10: Tell us your mind.

0: Again, good morning this morning. My name is Mazen Daboski. Again, waiting at the I want contribute. We say this our federal government. Why we say that they care less about their citizens? Again, it's too bad. See the way South Africa treat our Nigerians. See the way they kill many people. Many Nigerians and many people will get their state. Run, come back Nigeria without anything. And federal government is not even taking care. They don't even care whether these people will come back, whether they're human being or they be animals. Now only Apostle Chibozo Chinyere for OPM will give them accommodation and they feed them. Some of them that have families, because he accommodate mostly the family ones. We were there this country. We never even see better food eat. Then come talk of how many people, thousands of people were from South Africa now come back, enter this country now. And now so as they enter now, they go look for work. They go look for waiting, they go eat. They go look for waiting, their wife go eat. And you say the insecurity, federal government never handled that one. You can't talk of where they can't carry people. We don't touch money. People, we don't do many, many businesses abroad. Come back this Nigeria now to just come empty-handed. They just enter this country without anything. And our government no feel reason say, may them fix our refinery, employ people. Our government no feel reason say, all this money whether they borrow, may they use them. Build better companies, build better factories. At least, where would they produce even the slippers? Even factory where they produce tire? Even factory where would they produce a belt? Even factory where would they produce shoes? All those shoes, what about they do? May they make a mega for all the 6 political zones. May then they produce, may the whole factory, they the 6 political zones. Get waiting that they produce so that they go reduce insecurity. Now this insecurity, they cause all this. They kidnap 80 for you. They kidnap 200 for Borno. They kill 90 for Benue. When people get job, people they committed, they do one work or the other. Everything go to work. Their mindset go come out, go shift come out for crime. To the city. Their mindset go for that work where they give them daily money. So, waiting at the big federal government, I beg, my two knees they for ground. May them provide steady light for this country. Then this money where they borrow from many countries, China, may they use this money, they build companies, they build factories where they go employ people. Because the way where this country, they now, the insecurity where they employ, the people will come back from South Africa now and come join. Plus the ones where Malu people they do. The way where the country they be now, you go hard though. You go reach where they say where you go to, if you they cook soup for house. You go carry padlock like this, lock your door front and back. Because if you no lock and people go come collect your soup, collect your garri, go eat. Just waka for road small. Like I did Tompia City, just waka for road small now. Person, don't stop you, brother. I never eat since 3 days. Brother, I never eat since yesterday. And you go to see say hungry day the person body. I beg. May federal government help. Create job. Give steady light. May some people may they learn barbing. May some people learn hairdressing. May some people learn many things. Where they say them go use. They help themselves. Even if may they open water, may they dig bunghole for many places. May some people they do car wash. They give themselves food. Because the way this country they go, everybody focus on 2027. Okay, after this 2027, if una we finish enter power, una go see waka for road again. Because hungry day where people where you they waka with, even if your mopo reach 200, person where they hungry go say, May I do something where they say, they go know, say, if I catch this man, or if I stone this man, even they jail me, no problem, but I know go they may hungry kill me. So may government do waiting go reduce this insecurity in Daboski.
1: In Daboski, you there for Tombia Street, hunger they catch me. We side, make I come meet you. If like say you cook beans with enough smoked fish and a pepper. In Daboski. I come, no shaking, nothing does you. Thank you so much, Daboski. Oh, your message is noted. It makes sense, I mean, it makes sense. Now we there inside, so.
2: Oga na master, even master get oga. Oga na big man, every big man get oga kwa. So reason and well. Only God for heaven na him be the oga bata, bata, bata, bata. If they know, may they know. Say oga get a pekin. This is your one and only ultimate positive music, man. Ever positivity, nothing negativity. Again, how is everything now? How is the chopping? Today is the sixth day of July. How are all Naija FM, OAPs, all our fans, all the fans of positivity, how everybody doing? You know, from my angle, let me make my positive input. Because so many things, you know, they make sense for my sense. One of my friend and our guard, Dr. Ukwe, when he want play music, title music, he go say, my look into the world. And when he look into the world, he go see one thing. And that time, when he look also, he go see another thing. So when I look, a lot of things, why they see one they like, you know. As today in assist, I hope people, you know, our guys, they don't pay their boy, masters, everybody get master, everybody get our guys. So, even as the president day too, in get our guy with the look of my young. And at the end, Almighty God wait there for heaven. I be your God, but I give all of us. So our God there, managers, directors, make they treat their workers well. When moon to end, make them pay them well, you know, pay them. If you get the one way you and them agree, pay them. Make them plan their life there because I know some money where they pay for Nigeria is everything there is not a lively wage, you know. Person no fee live for in salary. Because lively wage be say somebody go live comfortably with in salary, paying house rent, pay in children school fees, attend health care, you know, without going to thief or carry by thief or do mago, you know, to survive. Somebody should be able to live by in salary. You know, make government do them like that. So managers, month don't end since last week. Pay your workers, make everybody know, care for himself, everybody care for his family, everybody feed by garage chop. So that everybody go there happy. Because if somebody they work, they pay them, it might go good, it no go they think of bad thing. When in picking them, ask them tea or bread, in go buy them, you know. Everybody they happy. Nigeria money day. I know say good worker, good organ day. Sometimes too, some organs they wait, you know, some certain things made them pay and so on. They go pay. But organ make una pay. If the money don't come out, if money don't day, people they work out money, make them pay. Some directors go, you know, carry money, go they do so many things. Leave say workers go chop money. Some say before they go pay, they go allow make the moon to go half, you know, good. So positive man, me and the like all these things, when people go, they complain up and down, it's not good. Pay people on time, so they go happy. Everybody go plan in life based on what they get. If they do like this, God wait there for heaven. Go bless us. And God wants, he's a worker, he's worthy of his wage. So this one, they go for all the organ them. Because Oga get Oga, Almighty God, and be Oga Bada Bada. Positive man. This is my positive fire. Picking carry go.
1: Oga get Oga. Thank you for that advice where you give Oga them. Like a TNT boy talk. Oga chop, I chop. Why do they like to chop alone? You know, when you pay salary, as you talk, well, it's all good. You talk to different organization, not just one person. You dey talk from experience also. You two don't go through such thing before. That's why you come out to talk this kind of thing so that it no go affect other people. So I'll say Nigeria FM 9 with the make I take this voice note. I got another voice note here. I'll take this one with the yeah.
3: Hello, Pekin. Good afternoon to you again. Na John Ako. Yes. welcome back to the Afrobeats Pidgin radio station. Again, you know, say this is our station, Pidgin English radio station. I did hear some of our commenters that they use English, they comment. Shah is good. Pekin, it makes sense, it don't make sense. It don't make sense for these our children and our teachers when kidnappers they worry. We never settle, the government never settle the one when they inside the country pertaining the kidnappers and the bandits. Now people in the South Africa now you won't go break up. You know, say this is our government, they use the masses play. They forget say the once there be the masses too before they can become government people. As nobody vote them now, then force them we enter inside power. How they no go use people they play as they want to use people play. Make you see say human beings are politicians worse than devil, worse than Satan, the past Satan. Satan. Where they preach for us for church, say Satan is very dangerous. We should be careful of Satan. Our governments are like Satan. They are worse than Satan. I never see any government today like this one. They say after God, now money. After money, now government. But look at now, the government is bad. When if you take care of the masses. I never see this type of thing. Countries, you know, they hear countries that they move forward, our own countries, they go backward because of our bad leaders when we get. Pekin, it don't make sense. So our government and our leaders, they are bad government and bad leaders. That's why it don't make sense.
1: Jonah, I take them easy. The way they talk, the bad leaders. Bad government. Take them easy. Oh, God, get a guy, positive man.

0: I want to ask you something. Under it makes sense or it not makes sense. The DSTV and the GoTV. I hear saying a South African man get them not true.
1: How many people? Thousands of people went from South
0: Africa. Okay, if not true, South African man get them.
1: Inside this country now.
0: Come this Nigeria, they make him money. As far as I'm concerned, no month one day they charge. This is their GoTV, from GoTV to DSTV. No one day they charge. And now, so every year, this man they increase in money. Like GoTV now is 5,800. If in a business center where you won't go recharge and they go pay them, let me just say 6,000, now you go pay them to recharge. So such a thing they go on for business. The business they go on for Nigeria here. Now people get mad, they kill our people for South Africa. I get one lady where me and she grow up for this Port Harcourt. That lady now, after everything, the husband go South Africa, come do paper here, come carry, she go meet her husband. It don't reach 15 to 16 years now, never see that lady, they South Africa. And the younger sister, what I see one day, say her sister get the biggest restaurant for South Africa. If they hear what I tell you, now if they cook our African dish for South Africa, say if you call the logo sea root. I tell the younger sister, say, are you sure? He say yes. Say her sister, she's doing well. Okay, that lady now we establish business for South Africa now. Now she can't come back to Nigeria with this year South Africa problem with her husband now and the Pekin. Come Nigeria here, go start life afresh. How you think say it will be? It don't make sense. And secondly, this money we see for EFCC go collect for TOG. TOG get that money where they for use to make road, walk road, one person, Bezolam, key for turn into dollar, put for in house. See some motor, the motor done from white. Turn to brand, change color. It don't make sense. Now, this is what they call greediness. Thank God now, ESCC don't carry that money. That money now, you no go see them. You no go see them. You don't talk to federal government properly.

0: 30. Now SBT now for in hand. Upon that, they see the grid die. That come money, get the that come money. See grid die for seat. He won't die for seat. You know my happiness will be say pikin pikin. Any day way they die, nothing. Now that the only thing where you go carry go, then go go so new white. Buy gasket for you. Where you need white, he carry enter grave. All this money no go see him. In Sunday one corner they do it own. They do it own. May God hello him according to this your friend where they always pray for you. May hello him have mercy for them. This country. May God have mercy. You know, make sense to be keen. They say aye, they cry, no, to follow they cry. It cannot help anybody. See our country day. You get people to see once it's in a problem, talk of two. But one man go pack that kind of money keep. May hello you have mercy for them. Bye bye.
1: All right, thank you so much for your word. Those companies where you ask, the satellite television where you ask me, whether not South Africa, now South African people get them. And now their business, and they do a year with the pay, and so it be. And our Nigerians, where they there, well, it's a pity. Many of them don't establish business, and now they say, make them come back house. It's a pity they will come back house. Is it not better to their life than to say they bring you back for inside box? Okay, more here from Stephen and Yenichi.
2: 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When I look at the picture of Nigeria and South Africa, I begin to see that those days, back in the days when they young, we be say our parents no get TV. When we go for our neighbor, their house, we get TV to watch. Then we begin to monitor you to know whether you piss for night. I be your neck and the smell. I be you wash your leg. I be you they brushed it. How many times they brushed it a day in the house? When they put film for morning time, they go tell me, when the man I go brushed it. Then put for night, they go say, when I go brushed it. If you want to mess, you collect excuse, go outside. When you come back, you go stay like 5 minutes, make the breeze for your MS finish. Most time when they wash plate for their house, go help them wash their plates, just that. So that when they want to wash film for night, make we follow them wash. We wash plate where they eat for their own house, when they don't give us the food. But we will leave our own, go wash their own. So that they go give us chance to come wash film. Because our parents don't feel afford that. Now what thing they happen in this scenario? Our country get everything, but their leaders no one put things in place where they make our citizens they travel out. Even when you tell them to come back, they be like say they won't come back to hellfire. Our leaders no fit understand. It's a common sense. This is a very big common sense to reason. Why is it like this? How can we do it? How can we build this country and change it for the future? Nigeria don't even care for the future. That is why they don't care for education. Lucky Dube say that education is the key of any nation to grow. The future, because if you don't teach, if you don't explain, if they don't know where they are coming from, they don't know where they are standing, how would they know where they are going to? They say leaders are the future, leaders of tomorrow. If you look at the whole seat, old men with gray hair don't take all the position. Even when they are dying, they better die in the position. Let everybody suffer. All their children are traveling abroad. Look at Ghana. Ghana. I remember when Nigeria said Ghana must go. Ghana left. As Ghana go, then go sit down, think we can't reform their country. Today, Nigerians are proud. My son is schooling at Ghana. Mom Naga school in Ghana. Naga school in Ghana. You want me now that my children is schooling in Nigeria to get maybe to become inferior? Why? Forgetting that Ghana was, all of them were here, even teaching us. They could not, our money was too high before them. Today, you cannot compare Naira with Cephas. What kind of no country is this? Our leaders have blockhead. They can't think. They don't reason. They don't know how to solve their solution. Everybody is just talking about packing the money. So they themselves, it don't make sense, Pekin. It don't make sense that we are practicing democracy, but we are not seeing the futures of democracy. Nothing what they experience. Our parents, just like the government, are not responsible. They are not responsible to anything. They want us to do it alone. We pay bills with our blood, suffer every day. If you work, we eat from hand to mouth. To save money is a problem. Everything our leaders want to collect it all. Look at the high rate of taxation. Look at infrastructures everywhere. But it does not benefit the people. at the end of it, the administration will abandon it, and other administration will come, and they will still abandon another project. Abandon, embezzling money, and people are suffering. They borrow money and train their children, but while we are here, languishing with schools that don't have values. Back in the days, when we go to school, compare it with people who go to university now. Our primary school was the standard. I have not even seen somebody who went to university now to compare with people who went to standard six, even their handwriting, the way they speak and their exposure, with the kind of novels they read. Here, we're talking about some rubbish. Our government have failed it all. Does not make sense. Never. Is that beginning not make sense. Say we practice democracy while we are living like slaves in our own country. Does not make sense. Our leaders have to wise up. And the INEC is supposed to provide independent candidates. Party politics does not fit Nigeria. We are so political minded people. Whenever they see money, they dance to the throne of the money. But when we have independent candidates, people who are upright, who can stand and convince us to vote for them, bring us what you have on the table, then we'll give you your vote and you change this country for good. Without so, Nigeria is going nowhere. Many countries will start setting Nigeria out. Bet me, from 92 years' time, we'll see many African countries will give Nigeria quick notice. Ah! Marlene Richard Stevens, my name.
1: Steven, take a easy. I see, say water won't come up from your eye. Just take a easy. Hmm? Big one. I take this music.

0: Pikin. How the choppings? Good afternoon. It makes sense, Abi. No make sense. I beg. That building will fall for Amadiama Road along Peter Odili. Where then go block that road? How many weeks? That building no fall for road. See, we dey suffer there. We will be drivers. We dey suffer there every morning and evening. It be like our leaders. I don't understand Africans. Because this thing is not just peculiar in Nigeria. Okay, waiting don't happen, You know, block road. Where the caterpillar they walk, know the road. Why do you keep blocking the road? If people no suffer, like some people know that they're happy. If we no suffer, I know they do some people like say, okay, walk, they go on. So if say an earthquake happen for that place, Pekin, next 50 years, they're not going to open that road, though. I beg, make these people open road now. Make people see road pass. Eh? May we see road pass. That's what we go there, they suffer. You go just, you feel they manage yourself, maybe to carry person go BMH. You go come there, they stuck. You feel there now, maybe if I belay they purge you, you come there, come stuck. Maybe like say I know they feel for people where their life go. Yes, life don't go, property destroyed. Lord have mercy, may their soul rest in peace. But may they open the road for the living now. See as that road, they very narrow, very like another thing, make another thing can happen so that the road could then go block and completely. Maybe we go to follow Uzuboko. I beg government, may we not come open that road? May we they use the road. Waiting for no fall on top road. My name is Brother Fish, the radio senator, majority leader. Thank you.
1: Pikin. Good afternoon. Big up, Pikin. The song you just played just now makes me remember that I heard that Nigerian kill Lokolube. Maybe something lead to something that make the people too annoyed, plus the kind of life we are living there. So I don't too blame them if Nigerians are the one that kill Lokolube. I raise my case. Respect. From Rasman Triple Arrow. My name Rasman Triple Arrow. So thank you. Good afternoon.
2: Oh no, one of Nigeria FM. Adult Pekin. The man waiting they see in the court tata and see your coco. The only I chief comrade Pekin over make me one of Nigeria FM. I greet you. Yes. My name is Simple Guy Mikina. I did do my voice note from Oguna by Port Harcourt. Yes, it makes sense or it no makes sense. Now we did so for this afternoon. Okay, Pekin. I mean, no one talk. All this why I was with you listening to the workshop show. But this voice note where Onion she has still in your drop now, and it just impressed me to say something. Okay, Pekin. It no make sense. Say our Nigerians people will struggle hard to go also for South Africa. Then this all this thing they happen for them. I watched one video where they enter one Nigerian man shop. They scatter everything. Now so they enter there, they thief people. Anybody will enter there that to collect something they come out. And they enter that to collect something, they pass something they come out. Or something where people use years and sometimes to struggle how to build. For only one day like this, then struggle. Only one day like this, then finish everything, then scatter everything and tip everything, finish. No make sense. I remember if like all this thing where they happen for South Africa now happen to Nigeria. Now all our security personnel, I for go save them, for go guide them, go protect all these places. If I see say all these places where they are, all their businesses there, you go see, if I see our security personnel we gather there to make sure say nothing happen to their property. But as they happen for South Africa now, Oga Pekin, I think they get government, they get security personnel, police, everything they get. I think, Abi, they get everything. But all of them fold their hands to the wash their fellow citizens. They destroy all Nigerian properties. Then no make sense. We got picking. And what in Oga Peking, we have one of our followers for Nigeria FM, either Ozek or waiting, we live for South Africa. I beg, Mona, find a way to reach him, to hear his voice, how safe is he so for there. I beg, thank you. My name is Simple Kanwinkina, and I do my voice note from Bona by Potai Court. Thank you, Oga Peking.
3: All right, thank you, all of you. Thank you for your messages. Thank you for your comments. Thank you for everything where you drop, the message where you drop. Okay, Ma, take this one. Before I play music, because by 1:30, Tinkili Tori go show face.
4: Pike, good afternoon. My name is Tango. I do my voice note from Dila. Pike, you make sense, I don't make sense. Pike, I know life for you. I did fear. I know life for you. I did fear. Meet me, I did fear. See 2026. Say the year they be. You just enter the year. You're like saying, person, they struggle till now. You don't enter from the year. Fear when they catch you now. How 2027 won't be? Eh? How 2027 won't be? They say, tomorrow we go good. Now today we go no. How tomorrow, how 2027 won't be? We go help us, we go have mercy on us. I bet, I fear, I tell you my mind. I know life for you because. May God just help us. May put our mercy, I be waiting to our leader. Aye, so that made them, because I pour the hardship when they happen for the country. I know sure they fear anything. They no concern them. Based on them, they see then they live fine. Their salary is complete. Their allowances, they do okay. Everything about them, nothing reduced. Instead of reducing, we're going to reduce the increase. May God help us. Now, common man, and they suffer. Eh? That's why we all see person with age of 30, go be like, you look like 50. Based on thinking. I bet. May they help us. Our leaders, I bet, money help us. Now, beg with the beg. I beg. Ah, this country, people they suffer, picking. People they suffer. May God help us. May God help us. Thank you.
3: 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Our leaders, they are listening. God will touch their heart so that they listen to us. It is not easy, but it is well inside the well.

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5: Good afternoon, our better country people. Make you check your time well, well, because it's a 30 minutes now. Don't start attention for inside 1 o'clock, and time you don't reach for the Tinkalitori. For inside the first story, I don't talk, we say INEC, you don't extend the ongoing nationwide voters registration, and then talk, we say they don't shift them before it be expired, and then talk, we say they don't shift them again to 2 weeks, so that all those people, we say they never register, and then talk, we say they will use this opportunity, they go register. Then talk, we say this exercise, we then say they start on the 18th of August 2025. Initially, it be end on the 10th of, it be scheduled to end on the 10th of July, but now they don't shift them, it go reach 26. Of July. And for inside another story, they don't talk, say the social economic right and accountability project in the call CRAP. They don't carry better questions, Sam and given President Goswill, Senate President Goswill Akpabio, and the talk person for inside the House of Representatives, Tajudeen Abbas. Say, make you explain, oh, say, for inside the Appropriation Act, they can allocate 1.3 billion naira. One presidential council, we be saving presidency, then talk, say they don't even know, say that kind of council they exist, and then come begin the talk, say they need answers, say where that money will they allocate, go, which council be that, and they don't begin to ask them plenty question. And for inside River State, they don't talk, say the chairman for inside the local government area will be Obari Lomate or law. You know, come out to Kontoko, say the people of LMA and Okrika, they know they fight at all. And this one, after be saying he won meeting with the commissioner of police and the director of DSS for weekend, Olok, still come begin the talk, say, well, the issue when they get for LMA, say now this intruders, them land grabbers allegedly will be seen in the attempt to grab land, seize land for inside the LMA, say, no be the people of Okrika. And for inside about the Tori, they don't talk, say, plenty crowd, they don't gather today. Here, then talk, say, then we won't do the funeral, the burial of the Iran Supreme Leader, will be Ali Khamenei, for inside Iran today. In fact, as they begin to circumvent the crowd, they can talk, say, now millions of people will be say, even as if you won't pass the predecessor, that is the person when take over from four decades, that's 40 years ago, say the crowd, the past that crowd, we say, and during that one barrier, and crowd be come out. But this time, in own barrier, and the crowd passed that one. And for inside Cherry Red Sports, don't talk, say the European Football Governing Body, UEFA, don't come out, don't talk, say FIFA, it don't cross red line. After we say, then talk, say, UEFA been give one US star a ban for one year, and then talk, say FIFA, don't come lift up the ban. In fact, this one, then talk, say, come after we say, Donald Trump will be going to intervene. And the person then give this ban, Balogun, and then talk, say, well, because of this ban, they don't lift up, so, say, Ingo, so participate for inside the co-host World Cup last 16 March, we then go play with Belgium later today. And for inside entertainment, American pop star Harry Styles and talk of saying don't receive one of Guinness World Record, as in talk of saying going to get the longest run of concert for inside the Wembley Stadium after he be saying complete 12 sold out shows. In fact, before the person maybe hold that Guinness World Record, then talk of saying being complete like 10 sold out shows, but in this one now we can do 12, then talk of saying don't beat that one as he don't collect the Guinness World Record. Mm-hmm. My better country people, now the story I go take back break for instead of a tinkly story for instead 92.7 Naija FM. By 4:10, I go bring on a more tinkly story. 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
1: 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I want to say a big thank you to everybody who are here with me since 10 o'clock original. God bless you. God loves a cheerful listener. Continue to remain blessed and stay out of trouble. If you don't say go drink, no drive. And if you don't say go drive, no drink. This life, no get spare parts. And try to stay away from trouble. Thank you so much. God bless you. Gragra Express go take over now for Inside the Year. I don't come out. My name, Napikin.

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1: Oh yeah, now here we go, here we go. 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When did they always listen to Flanger? We want Ubonga OAP. 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Oh my yakayaski, miti yaski, took baski, the pile. 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

0: Come on in, psycho. 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
1: 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Why them not going to active? When did they always listen to Flanger? We want Ubonga OAP. Good life, the spectacular. Omo Yakwayaski, Miti Yaski, Tugbaski, the pile. Isha Q. Say. Them not they use clear eye, they do run so. Now get the monotone, and get the advantage. If you want to tori your lover,
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1: 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Why them no go there, auntie? When did they always listen to Flanger? We want Ubonga OAP. Good life, the spectacular. Oh my yakayaski, miti yaski, took baski, the pile. Isha Q. Say. Them no they use clear eye, they do run so. Now get the monotone and get the advantage. If you want totori your lover,
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1: Oh yeah, now here we go, here we go. Why them not go there, auntie? When did they always listen to Flanger? We want Ubonga OAP. Good life, the spectacular. Omo Yakwayaski, Miti Yaski, Tugbaski, the pile. Isha Q. Say. Them not they use clear eye, they do wrong so. Now get the monotone, I get the advantage. If you want to tori your lover,
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2: 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When did they always listen to Flanger? We want Ubonga OAP. Good life, the spectacular. Oh my yakayaski, miti yaski, took baski, the pile. Isha Q.
1: Say.
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1: Oh yeah, now here we go, here we go. Why them nobody auntie? When did they always listen to Flanger? We want Ubonga OAP. Good life, the spectacular. Oh my yakayaski, miti yaski, took baski, the pile. Isha Q. Say. Them not they use clear eye, they do wrong so. Now get the monotone and get the advantage. If you want to tori your lover,
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Yo, what's good, my people? 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Na Malik Berry they talk. Oh, what's good? What's good? 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You done now.

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0: Good afternoon, my better country people. Make you check your time. Where you go? It's in 10 minutes. I don't see thank you, Diba. For inside 4 o'clock and time, you don't reach you for the Tinkilitori. For inside the first story, they don't talk to say members for inside the Nigerian Union of Teachers for inside Abuja today. They don't carry one no go gree, but can enter inside road, say, because see, then come they talk to say, anytime really concern promotion, see, they ever promote teachers until then get vacancy, then come talk to say, that kind of thing no good. Say, that means teacher go there for inside one position for a very long time because of the vacancy no day. And then carry that worker enter inside road. In fact, these people now so they enter inside the Open University headquarters for inside Abuja. Where we see then they write their ongoing 2025 promotion exam. Where we see then talk was in like 13,000 workers where they under FCT administration they write the exam. Now they enter scatter the examination for inside the FCT teachers. And for instance, another story, they don't talk, say, federal government, the federal high court for inside Abuja, they don't fix July 10th, 2026. To give the judgment for the EFCC case, where we say then they seek the final forfeiture of the 57 properties where then Toko say allegedly belong to the former Attorney General of the Federation and the Minister of Justice Abubakar Malami and Justice Dende nine fixed the date. After we say both sides they don't shall adopt the final written address, and also then Toko say meaning say the legal agreement or the legal argument for the case they don't finalize them. And for inside the River State, they don't talk, so say people, those buses, bus drivers, will be say, now them they operate this Choba Buguma East-West Road, and we'll be say to Ahoda, they don't begin to talk, so they will be say some police officers, if they set up illegal checkpoint, they collect money from people, and despite say River State Commissioner for Police don't talk, say no more roadblock, the system for road, they collect money, then talk, say this one don't too much. The drivers come begin to talk, say make government to try, all the authorities where they involve, make them try checkmate this thing so that it will reduce, because we will be say, then they collect money from them, it don't too much. You say if they continue like that, them so, you know, go see food or shop. And for inside them, about the boat, they don't talk, say today, China, he don't send another missile, enter inside Pacific Ocean, and then talk, say this action, he attract plenty condemnation. In fact, to some countries, can talk, say that kind of one, I do no good now. I never just they carry missile, send, go enter Pacific Ocean. Hey, China been carry out this missile attack, now it come the same day, where we say Australia and Fiji, then sign major defense treaty, to strengthen their relationship as Canberra they try to counter Beijing's influence for the strategically important South Pacific. Now that same day will be today where China can send this missile we go enter Pacific Ocean. And for inside them, Cherubery Sports, they don't talk. Say Portugal captain will be Cristiano Ronaldo. He don't come out to come talk. Say, see this ongoing 2026 FIFA World Cup. Say, now go be the last World Cup ever for in career. See, after this World Cup, you know, she'll say, he go join any other World Cup or play. Hey, Ronaldo can talk this one. No. Say, while he this one in last World Cup, he will enjoy every moment of the World Cup. He made this announcement yesterday before the Portugal's round of 16 match against Spain. And for inside entertainment, one of bunge actor we name Richard Mofed Damijo, people sabi am as RMD that in today in the celebrating 65th birthday. Ahead this one in Toko saying they reflect on the age, in the reflect on the purpose, and also in the very thankful, very grateful to Baba God there. And this one on top social media, I think on the Toko say well in they grow older and in get a plenty privileges. As in when they grow old, in age they increase. And one of the biggest one are the comfort of being at peace with himself. Now waiting to use him out, yeah. Okay, my better country people. Now this story I could take back break for inside our Tinkilitori. For inside 92.7 Nigeria FM by 6 o'clock, I could bring on this story. Another better story for inside our Bonge story. 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
1: Oh yeah, now here we go, here we go. Why them no go there auntie? When did they always listen to Flanjo? We want Ubonga OAP. Good life the spectacular. Oh my yakayaski, miti yaski, took baski the pile. Is your cute? Say. Them no they use clear eye, they do ronzo. Now get the monotone and get the advantage. If you want totori your lover,
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2: 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We want Ubonga OAP. 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Omo yakwayaski, miti yaski, tukbaski, the pile. Ishak you?
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0: 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Why you sit down for one place this morning? 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
1: 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You don't read news this morning?
0: No.
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0: 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No.
1: Maybe say, you know, be Sabinus, like, yeah, Sabinus on back. I didn't say Sabi everything.
0: Oh, now let you sit down quietly. 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You're a wicked somebody.
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1: Oh yeah, now here we go, here we go. Why them no go there, auntie? When did they always listen to Flanger? We want Ubonga OAP. Good life, the spectacular. Omo yakwayaski, miti yaski, tukbaski, the pile. Ishak you? Say, say, say, say. Them no they use clear eye, they do razo. Now get the monotone, I get the advantage. If you want to tori your lover,
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Good evening, my better country people. Make it check your time. Where go see say now 6 o'clock. Now you don't start attention for today. We're the number 6 day in the month of July 2026. And this one, now your original pigeon station, 92.7 and Jaife Manta Midon Ridge for the Ubongetori. Okay, Shapali, Shapali, before I begin, and to read, I give you make up first of all. Tell you not the one we carry most of us. For inside today, as you concern the Katakata, where they happen for South Africa, one of Bunge group in the Konants. It don't come out to Kontoko, say they don't give 4 days' notice to all the South African businesses for inside the countries, make them make sure say they carry their property, come out to go their country. And for entire River State, they don't talk to River State House of Assembly. He don't threaten warrant of arrest on top of the management of his energy. And for entire border about to read, they don't talk to say 9 people will be said don't die for one Russian strike for inside Kyiv. On top of it, they talk to say the eve of NATO summit for inside Turkey. And for inside the border able to read, as they consign MPFL, they don't talk to Rivers United, they don't sign in. One free agent in the call Shola Ola Dunjoye. Okay, Shapali, make a begin and they really give you a see the hot. And I see the pepe, my name and happiness, a bank. For inside the first story, don't talk, said the National Association of Nigerian Students, the Konant, and this one are the highest student governing body. They don't carry 4 days ultimatum, that's warning, go give all the South African businesses. For inside we're Nigeria, say make them carry their property, their ungongo and everything, come out for inside the country. For inside one statement today, now the National Executive Director of Corporate and Private Sectors Engagement, where name be best man or care for, in come again to talk, say if these 4 days expire and these South African businesses they never come out to carry their property come out for Nigeria, say they go face the anger of Nigerians and they go face the anger of more than 43.1 million Nigerian students for inside the country. In come begin use amount to the federal government to and the African Union to make sure say then take more actions against South Africa and here for inside them and the katakata where they go on as be say South Africa too. No one want other African countries to remain for their country. The contour could say lie to lie and them too, you know, go allow South Africa stay for inside the country. And if I said another story, I don't talk, say federal government of Nigeria, I don't talk, so another batch of people still on class, still concerned the South Africa, katakata, say they go return on Tuesday, maybe tomorrow, because of that katakata. Then the Minister of Foreign Affairs will be Bianca Odumegu, Ojukwu Nayan, this one on top one statement, we post on top in official X handle today. Make you remember, say already 4 badges of Nigerians, they don't come back out, so from South Africa, since we say the evacuation been start last month, and the minister Kontoko said the last flight for the evacuation and they expect say Ingo arrive South Africa and Ingo arrive for South Africa on the 10th of July. For inside another story, they don't talk to 123-year-old Nigerian medical graduate, her name be Ada Obin Nani. Then talk to say, as this Russia strike strike Ukraine, say she did part of the people will be say, they strike and kill her. Ada Obin then talk to say she died for inside one German hospital. After we said after the strike, Omo no be smart in her body bone, and in fact, to rate the bone, then talk was in a 90% where we say he burned her body during that June 29 Russian strike on top Kyiv. According to report, then talk was in the National Medical University for inside Kyiv confirmed the death of this Ada Obi. In fact, they even talk was in this now she be the second medical graduate who don't die from this strike. The first one, her name, then talk was her name, Fatima Kiz. And then talks in now one of Ada Obi's closest friend. On the same day where the accident happened, I saw this Fatima die instantly. Why this Ada Obi been sustained
Plenty, plenty wound of her body where they rush and go hospital, but she no survive the wound job.

Okay, Shapale Moku current answer River State Itori. They don't talk say for inside River State. The River State House of Assembly, they don't summon the management of Hells Energy Limited, with immediate alacrity on the 20th of July, will be Monday, one Monday, so, say make them make sure, say, if they no appear before the house, say make them make sure, say, they appear before the house, because of the way we say, they don't begin, they invite them plenty times on top of the House Committee on Public Petition. Say make them come answer the question, where they bother on top the petition against the company, by Emoha Community Executive for inside the greater Mikure local government area. But since then, when they call them, this management of Health Energy, they never come answer the call where they call them, and in this River State House of Assembly, they don't come summon them. So on the 20th of July, we won't see you now. The community, we petition the company to the River State House of Assembly over the Toko. So the way we say, then they terminate employment of their contract staff from the community where they work with Health Energy Limited, say the team. Don't too much, and the way we say then they demand for immediate reinstatement. In fact, and then talk also the team don't too much, but the company be don't fail to honor the invitation of this public complaint committee during plenary today. Where then sit down, this talk person for inside the house, where name be Martin Emewule, we can talk shortly after the lawmaker have been debate on the report from the House Committee on top public petition. Come begin the talk, we say they're very, very sad. Where we say, then go, they invite somebody to come answer question. Ingo sedan. Ingo refuse to come. See, that kind of thing is no good at all. In fact, he can tell the company, you say, if they fail to appear before the house on Monday, and maybe the 20th of July, say the assembly, he go collect their constitutional powers, maybe say they get to operate, and then go make sure, say, they issue arrest warrant against the managing director. Make we hear. I see you use your mouth to talk.

0: Still on still, no be small matter what we happen during plenary today. As it be said, the Rivers State House of Assembly still can't carry their hand after we see they don't finish with the management of Hairs Energy. They can't talk, say they can't carry their finger, go point, go give Renaissance Africa Energy Company Limited. Say with immediate alacrity, make them make sure say see that Ogoni land where we say oil is spilled as because of them along the Ogala Boni pipeline for inside the Bidere community, Gokana local government area. Say make them make sure say they do cleanup and restoration for that community. The house also contacted say no be only that one I go do now go also pay compensation of over 205 million naira to the people we say if they affected by this oil spillage and the families for inside the Bidere community. The talk person for inside the house still on still will be matching Emeule. Is we can talk say the resolution on the house shortly. Is we can talk about the conclusion, how they use conclude the debate and everything during that plenary. Make we even here as you use the mouth to talk.
1: The president of the country,

Still our Tory person will be aware well in contoco. Say the lawmakers too during plenary today still contoco. Say make Zest optimal global services. Make them make sure say then start to they pay the 16 workers will be say then sack from the company. Well, after I be say they don't give that one, they can shift the plenary to the next Friday, maybe 10th to Friday will be 10th of July.

0: Okay, Shapa Limoku current inside another Tory that don't talk to the Chamo for inside the local government area. We name me. Oh, Barry Lomatel, oh, lo, he don't come out to contoko. So the people of Eleme and Okrika. Say lie to lie, they need a fight to a hair in his mouth to talk that one. All of us, the contact was Jan this one shortly after the meeting when he gets with the Commissioner of Police and the Director of DSS for weekend to talk to clarify the issue. Say LMA people only get issues with those people we've seen and then they come to drag land for inside LMA and no be Okrika people we didn't get issue with. Make we even hear as he use him out to talk.
1: I want to make something very clear. The issue at stake and the issue we brought here wasn't that Okrika and at LMA are at war. That wasn't the issue. The issue is that we saw some discrepancies and issues. People were entering into the bush and carrying out activities without following a due process and clearing people's land and so on. That has been stopped. But the issue of Okrika and LMA having any issue is not all under consideration. So I want to make that clear to all of us. But for now, the Commissioner of Police has spoken, the Director of SSS has spoken. There is peace.
0: Okay, Shapali, Moku carry move enter inside another Tory. They don't talk to the Chamo for inside the local government area. We name Chima Boniface Njoku. He don't come out to carry him out to tell all the 23 local government chairmen for inside the River State to say make them make sure say then they conduct themselves with better sense. So make them they very, very responsible. Make they avoid anything we say it go bring embarrassment to the Minister of FCT. Yes, Mbike. Njoku yan this one for weekend after we say get one meeting. Maybe say for that meeting, the River State Commissioner of Police and the chairman for inside the LMA and Okrika local government area, all of them been there for that meeting as it concerned the Katakata where they go on between the two councils. ACOS begin to carry in two hands, in two mouths to the command Wike say the way we be saying he appoints them as local government chairman and also come begin to talk. We say the we minister don't give them opportunity to serve, even if say in describe them as a lack of qualification, like as if they know they qualify for the position, but the Minister of FCC still give them the opportunity to see become chairman them make we even hear as in use him out to come.
2: Tell it thank our leader Chief Barzai and we can hope not on board this council of politicians, mainly the local government chairman. Yesterday afternoon I had a distress call that there is a heavy gunshot between LMA and Okrika. I said there is no way it can happen because we are not qualified to be the chairman of our various local government. This man took time to select all of us, 20 of us on board, who can bring disgrace to him. And I swiftly called my colleagues and put them on call to the glory of God. They answered. And in this understanding you have seen ever, I know we have the same blood, the same DNA. Even if one have gone wrong, we must understand. Nobody can enter out of 20. Nobody can take one.
0: Okay, Shapali, Moku come up from that to re-enter inside another one. One human rights lawyer, we name be Chetam Wala, in the begin they beg, they appeal, they give River State Governor, Sim Fubara, say make sure, say, he using tomorrow to tell all the contractors, so they handle that 4 kilometer Ngo on Yorokoto Road project. Say make them make sure, say, then come back, come complete that road. Because for a long time, they don't abandon that road. In fact, and this one, for instance, one interview, as you mean, the yarn they give to read people, you can talk, say, well, I can talk, say, that road, it don't stretch from Ngo Junction to the Atlantic Ocean. And this one, now the key to unlocking economic potential for inside the area, say, make him try, tell the contractors them to come complete the road. Make we hear, as you use the mouth to come.
3: That road has been abandoned since January by the contractors. The road was initially awarded to White Johnson Road Works Limited and later to Financial Flex and later to MC.

0: during the last festive period around that axis, that by now that coastal line would have been developed with the building of hotels, with investors coming in to bring in facilities that will make people want to relax within that particular axis. But these things are not there because there are no roads leading down to the Atlantic Ocean.
1: I hear still on still this wala, come still use a mouth to the talk, say the project don't say it won't, so say if as they leave that project unfinished, if he make the state economy go down, it can begin the talk, say the road they very, very important to boost commercial and other economic activities along that Ungo axis. Okay, Shabali, we could carry enter inside another story. They don't talk to the Nigerian Army. Don't come out to come put hand for their head or say stand attention or say we pledge to make sure say we they committed not just to national security but also to the health and well-being of Nigerians. The Chief of Army Staff will be Lieutenant General Waidu Shaibu. He can to easy hand this one for inside of Krika during one free medical outreach they do as part of activities we go mark the 2026 Nigerian Army Day celebration. In fact, to represent the commando for inside the Nigerian Army Cyber Warfare Command will be Major General Emmanuel Mustafa. Lieutenant General Waidu Shaibu Kontoko. So the Nigerian Army will continue to the record better success to make sure say then collaborate with other security agencies to make sure say then do their job. Make even here. As soon as the mouth to come.
2: I commend our officers and soldiers for their loyalty, discipline, and commitment to duty. Today's medical outreach underscores our firm belief that security and development are inseparable and that the health of our citizens is critical to national progress. Through this program, the good people of Okrika will have access to free medical consultations, distribution of essential medications and health education.
1: Okay, Shabali, we could carry enter inside the body battery. They don't talk or say the rescue workers will be saying and then they search all these houses will be saying they damaged apartment buildings for inside Kyiv. After it be say Russia strike, it been killed like 9 people and wounded plenty dozen people ahead. Then talk or say Kyiv military administrator will be Timo. Can talk or say now like 14 people, including 5 children, and then been wounded as the emergency crew been continuing to the search for more people. We say they trapped for inside the building. Maybe see the strike affect and the attack it come days after we saw another deadly strike being come ahead of NATO summit for inside Turkey. We had in talk with say the president Vladimir Zelensky even they expect say he go meet with US President Donald Trump. Now that day we'll be say the strike come with them come talk with say now like 46 people plus including 5 children now then we munjo for that strike. Okay, Shapali Moko Karenta inside Cherry Sport. Rivers United, they don't talk, so they don't complete the signing of Shola for the 2026-2027 season. Ahead, this Shola then talk, so in join Rivers United from Sporting Lagos. And the youngster then talk, saying he leave Sporting Lagos on a free transfer after he say he failed to sign a new contract. And then talk, say, well, Rivers United, we don't they scout for him for a long time since the last season, but they move to Rivers United, Sharon Toko Sengo Alam to play the continental football for the first time. Akemoku current inside entertainment, one of Bonge Nigerian gospel musician, my name be Lekan Remy Lekun, then talk say in don't come out to come begin the talk. Say for more than 26 years, they don't begin to find him papa. He and this one during one recent podcast, and then come begin to explain how his father go missing. Say in papa name na Remy Lekun Amos, and say now also a gospel singer. Say when in been the miss, say the singer in father been disappeared, been miss on the November 2000. After we say they be invite him for one concert to come minister for inside Akure, the capital city of Ondo State, for one ministration. But say after the administration, you know, concern papa, they don't wait, let no see him. Say till now, 26 years don't go. And they never say him, papa. Say, in fact, the one way they even they pain and way they break in heart and because of say in children, they ask him, say, how about our grandfather? He don't even get within in when you talk or say that kind of thing. He don't even understand them at all. My better country people, not the story. You are going to take bad break for inside our bunky story. Find 92.7 on Joy FM. But before I go come off a background, make her once again. Remind you not the one we carry most of us. For inside today, don't you say Nantes. Hey, one body then they call Nantes. He don't carry one in 4 days, one in case South African businesses. So, see where they carry the Angongo come out to leave Nigeria. And for entire River State, they don't talk to River State House of Assembly. He don't carry one, he don't threaten, you know. See the management of Hells Energy, say if they no can answer them, see them go arrest their management. And for inside the border, about to really don't talk to now 9 people now don't die for one Russia strike. We say strike on top Kiev on the eve of NATO summit for inside Turkey. And for inside Cherry Sports, as he consign NPFL, they don't talk to Rivers United. He don't sign one free agent and they call Shola Oladunjoye. Hey, my better country people, if you know, say use your tokorokoro eye, you see what happen for your area, you want your nose, no waste time. Shabali, run, come over to retable, and the WhatsApp number will be on top there, now 090-655-2888. I raise my 200, say thank you, say listen to me, Tori. Maybe yeah, the story give you so, my name, na happiness. Abang, make you get a lovely and a wonderful Monday evening.

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Yes, so 92.7 Nigeria FM. It is a check of time. Make sure that's 7 minutes balance on inside. That's 7 o'clock. And when 7 o'clock, I'm going to bring you a spot matter inside the matter. How your own busy day? How your weekend? How everything? Obviously, everywhere just stew for you over the weekend. A couple of activities for the weekend. And I say, some of them attend the Owambe party, different Owambes. Some attend shows, some say even travel coming from inside the Pitakwa, but any which way, make sure say whatever they do, they bring you money. You got to double your hustle these days for Ninja. So, well, double your hustle, you get everything where they go well for you, because yeah, we didn't just make the money, we need to make the pepe. Pepe got to rest. You don't understand. But for South Africa, things they happen, and are not too good. They're not too palatable, according to Imbo. And the South Africa police watchdog will be independent police investigative directorate, IP, say them don't begin investigate the case against police officers for Pretoria after the murder of one Nigerian national. The South African body, where they investigate police conduct, 30 people on Monday, say them reports, you know, Irugbu case given them last week, and say our investigation, they go on. So IP give this information after the Nigerian government alleged, say them kill two of their citizens for South Africa for time when foreigners not targets for their. They got to just investigate them. This xenophobia wala, you don't pass, be careful, and you don't follow for promo at all. You don't follow. Check this one out, that Ogbonge controversy, where of course the controversy they go on for Nigeria, of course for the Nigerian government, currently after the International Monetary Fund, will be IMF or GAF for Nigeria. Talks, the Bola Tinubu administration don't spend about $6 billion, that's about 8.8 trillion outside their approved budget. Now last week the IMF forgot, will be Christian Ebeke talk for one event for Lagos, says say enough transparency no day for some government spending. So far he said we think say it gets about 2% of GDP of expenditure we know they reported, and they supposed to be reported and recorded so that you know this statistical discrepancy go disappear. Not that which they make a talk. So the IMF talk say this discrepancy, I mean say the they talk about that the true nature of Nigeria fiscal deficit and their borrowing requirements they bigger than the

conflicting official government figures they show. Too bad. Okay, more stuff and sporty stuff. They come to you. No forget, say, if you enter with Facebook page, just stroll, enter. Or if you like, you throw it back, you enter. You know how to go. Go check the tally number, Gbedu Show. Go check them. And of course, we'll come back with the tally number, Gbedu Show, from 7:30 today. After Sport Matter, Inside Matter, we'll start that's a tally number, Gbedu Show. If you just go drop a comment, choose any number from 1 to 10. And if you get luck, say now you take the special tally number for today, you go must to chopolate something, go win something for yourself. Start to the drop a tally number for WhatsApp, tell me your name, and you say, okay, from 1 to 10, this is my tally number. I choose number 2 as my tally number for today. Play me the song with the inside the tally number. I go knock and give you. Nobody know the song, now leave me. Now blind pick. Just take number, tell me, play me the song with the inside. On top Facebook, go do the same thing. Now facebook.com/Niger927FM. 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At the show back with a tally number Gbedu Show after Sport Matter. 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

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If you check your time right now, 1 minute don't care, but they will come for inside 7 o'clock. And this is not time to give you every win the shell for inside every to concern the world of sports. For inside the show, this evening we'll go on how things they be for inside the FIFA World Cup. And of course, we'll continue now in the shell for inside other sports like basketball, tennis, and of course, this already they call athletics. We'll give an update as it concern Niger Waka. Moving on this one, given on this evening, my name. A testimony again, and I'll show back.

0: excessive dental on how things be as he concerned a Nigeria runner in name Coin Solar Ajayi for inside Saturday in surprise to everybody as in Kari Bodite win the Prefontaine Classic for inside Eugene, Oregon. As in finish in the time of 9.84 seconds ahead of world reigning champion where they call Oblique Seville and in come finish past one US Olympian where they call Chris Ed Coleman for inside third position. But as matter be for inside and the US yes on Saturday, Coin Solar Ajayi Kone Yangi was how about it Zwam as in win the running race for inside Saturday.
1: All right, I'm here with Coin Solar Ajayi, winner of the 100 meters men, 9.84, equal to your own Nigerian record. Tell me how you're feeling today.
2: You know, I feel good coming out here after the NCAA season just to do what I do best, you know, so I feel good.
1: You've had a pretty good year so far, I would say, consistent across the NCAA season, obviously having so many successes with Auburn, now coming out as a pro. How are you feeling about your season?
2: Yeah, I feel good, you know. I've been consistent. That's part of my goal. Stay on top of the job. Stay consistent. Come out here, do what I have to do, and just execute my race. So I feel great about that.
0: All right, still on stay for inside Niger matter this evening. Motel on the Hartons before inside Angola for over the weekend because Niger have been stand strong for inside basketball. Yes, first things first, remember saying that three games they play for inside this qualifying window as it concerns qualification for the 2027 FIBA Basketball World Cup Wingo Shele for inside Qatar. For inside yesterday, when it be Sunday, around 10:09 they played that match in the morning. Nigeria beat Rwanda by 44 points. They beat them 106-62 to make sure say they don't complete a flawless qualifying window. We be say for inside the three matches where they play, they win all three matches. The first match now for inside Thursday with a basis with the call Tunisia by 3 points before they come carry, but he take beat Guinea for inside Friday by 1 point. And they can't finish the work inside yesterday as they beat Rwanda by 44 points. Now, as things been for inside that group C, Nigeria finished top of the group with 10 points, level on points with the likes of Tunisia and Guinea as the top three teams for inside each of the four groups in the four inside the qualifiers. They will carry but they enter inside the second round of qualifiers. We'll see they will play from August this year and can't enter inside February for 2027. Now, they said the remaining 12 teams, they will be divided into two groups of six teams. They will come carry over their results from the first round of qualifiers. Now, the ASAP people will qualify enter the World Cup. Now, the top two teams for inside each group alongside the best third-place team that then will qualify for the 2027 FIBA Basketball World Cup for inside Qatar. All right, Mukai, but they come up from inside everything concerned basketball this evening. We enter inside the UK. Tell them how things be yesterday for inside the British Grand Prix.
3: Charles Leclerc wins the British Grand Prix for his ninth career victory in Formula One. George Russell gets up to second place and minimizes the damage in the World Championship. And Lewis Hamilton will climb onto the podium at Silverstone once again.
0: All right, for inside of the UK yesterday for the British Grand Prix, the best winner in name now Charles Leclerc, and this one not just in second victory for inside nearly 2 years in Concari first for Ferrari, while in teammates where they call Lewis Hamilton Concari third for inside the race. But after the race, Charles Leclerc, but this sweet and well, in Concari and this one give us high body been drum after the race yesterday. All right, apologies for that. We'll not forget that audio right now. But Mukai, but they come up from inside that particular story. Telling us in the shell for inside the third biggest tennis grand slam for inside the world of tennis for the 2026 season. They call on the Wimbledon. And for inside around the early afternoon today, we've been seeing one Obunge match when concerned Jasmine Paolini and Alexandra Ella for inside the round of three for the Wimbledon. But right now, as things be, the match end for inside three different sets, and for inside those three different sets, Jasmine Paolini she win two, while Alexandra Ella, we say she did 21 years, she win just one. The first round, she Jasmine Paolini she win 6-4, Alexandra Ella can win 4-6, and for the third round, Jasmine Paolini can win for inside the third round 6-3. That one come and say she don't care, but he enter inside the next round of the competition. But after she enter inside the next round, now it is Jasmine Paolini can the young give us about how she really feel about her performance against Ella this afternoon.
4: I, you know, stepping on this court is something special, and I was looking forward to it. And yeah, thank you, because here there is an amazing atmosphere. It's something else to play tennis here, you know. And
0: all right, Smoke everybody enter inside football matter this Obungalicious Monday evening. First things first, move first stop for inside the camp of Nigeria Super Eagles, because we don't hear small rumor as it concerns whether or not this Nigeria coach, they call Eric Sekochau, he will continue as the new coach for inside the team. Because right now, they are say Algeria national team, they took out for inside in matter. And they are say the contract will be said Nigeria represents in front of according to one British journal, BBC journalist, where they call Oluwashina Okeleji, in going to talk, say Eric Chow never signed this proposed contract. And he can like say, if you don't sign them, all these North African teams and North African clubs, the fist collect them for inside the hands of Nigeria. But remember, say for inside last Monday, Chamo for inside the National Sports Commission, where they call Shehu Diko, he be announced during one kind Ubonge meeting, say the Nigeria Football Federation for inside Abuja, say they don't get small agreements with Eric Sekochau for inside an improved deal. But right now, they say that deal, it never really did signed by the Malian. Meanwhile, Muka everybody enter inside the United States right now, telling how matter they be for inside the FIFA World Cup. First things first, the news will be everybody they talk about. Now they were concerned the president for inside the United States, where they call Donald Trump. Because right now, he don't confirm to give us. So say now he asked FIFA to make a review the United States striker red card, we'll be saying gets for inside the match where they play against Bosnia and Herzegovina. Now remember, say for inside the round of 32, we'll be say the US win by 2-0. For Larin Balogun be gets red card, and he's not supposed to play against Belgium for inside early momo tomorrow. But as things be right now, where they are say FIFA, they don't overturn that decision. That means they don't suspend the red card and Balogun go feature for the match. Now about the issue, they come to ask, so say waiting really sup. While they cancel that red card, we come to ask now Donald Trump, who in saying go talk to FIFA president, where they call Gianni Infantino, say me the seats committee down, made a chukai for inside the matter, and made a actually review the red card, will be say for Larin Balogun be get. But for inside the BBC this evening, Inconde Yano, hiring to talk him, give FIFA before they come review that particular red card where they give for Larin Balogun. We'll listen to Hiring to Yano and give us this evening.
5: I asked for a review because I didn't think it was a foul. And, you know, again, I'm good at this stuff. I didn't think it was a foul. I thought it was two great athletes that crashed into each other and got entangled. That was not a guy punching somebody in the face or anything that, you know, would be different. And I think it's a terrible, if they wouldn't allow, you know, a top player, maybe the best, maybe among the best players on the team to play, I think it would have had a big stain. And I related just that feel. I didn't tell him what to do. I can't tell him what to do. But, and I don't believe he made the decision. I think it was a committee that made the decision. And they made the right decision because, number one, it wasn't a foul. And you want to see a game with your best players. You don't want to say, how would you feel if I took, we take Messi out? Look, you know, he ran into somebody. Or we took Ronaldo. Ronaldo, you bunked into somebody. We're going to take you out of a game. He's great. Well, Harry Kane, we're going to take you out of the game, Harry, because you happen to hit somebody a little bit harder than... You can't do that.
0: Yes, you don't hear the yannings of the president for inside the United States, where they call Donald Trump in Condeyano, why this for Larin Balogun no suppose miss the match against Belgium. But wait till they are right now, say UEFA don't come out, they're going to say that to FIFA do, say no make sense at all. Because today, and they give us, say this kind of thing, it will cause better wahala for inside football for future. Even the Belgian national team, when they don't fight better complaints, give FIFA. See this man where they call for Larin Balogun, he no supposed to play at all. And right now, FIFA never really make another decision after they don't suspend the red card. So they took eye for the theory to see what's going to happen later. But talking about later, in exactly 46 minutes, we will see one Obonge match for inside the FIFA World Cup. That the match will concern Portugal and Spain for inside the round of 16. Now, remember, say something that's stake for inside that match. Now, a place for inside the last eight of the FIFA World Cup. Remember, say early Momo, England will beat Mexico for inside one place where they call the Azteca. They beat them by 3-2 to carry, but they enter inside the round of eight. So, maybe the quarterfinals where they go face this way, they call Norway, win come up Brazil for inside yesterday. And remember, say after that match, now within the head coach for inside England, where they call Thomas Tuchel, Jan Gielis be this one.
6: Thomas, I almost don't know where to start. What a match, but you must be one incredibly proud manager tonight.
7: Yeah, because if a team has heart and if a team has belief, then it's this team. They did it on pure will, on pure will. Yeah, no words. I mean, that's an iconic match, an iconic stadium, and...
0: Yeah, so now so the England manager take yarn about how in players take overcome the kind pressure where Mexico been put for their body yesterday. People who scored a goal now, Jude Bellingham scored 2 goals. Harry Kane can score penalty for inside the second half. While this man really got Raul Jimenez and Julian Quinones that then score for Mexico as they take everybody come up from inside the competition. I remember saying that the first time we see Mexico they collect goals for inside the FIFA World Cup since in start for the for inside last month. But right now, lineups you don't fall out for the game in day tonight when concerned Portugal and Spain. I won't give you the lineup right now. The way Portugal they line up in a 4-2-3-1 formation. Right, Spain line up in a 4-2-3-1 formation. Now make a call the players will be saying start for inside both teams. For Portugal, their goalkeeper now Rui Costa, João Cancelo there for inside the right back position. For the left back position, we'll get Nuno Mendes. And for the defensive partnership, we'll get Ruben Dias and Renato Vega. For inside the midfield, we'll get Yao Neves and Vitinha. Now then Zidane for front of the defenders. And ahead of them, we'll come get Pedro Neto from the right hand side. Bruno Fernandes behind Cristiano Ronaldo. And from the left hand side, we'll come get Damari. They call Yao Felix. All right, more enter inside the Spanish national team. Their formation, the way they did this setup now in a 4-2-3-1 formation. Now, the person we'll be saying their goalkeeper this evening is Unai Simon. Pedro Porro now start from the right hand side. Marco Corella from the left hand side. For the center back pair, we're going to get Pau Cubasi of Barcelona and Aymeric Laporte for inside the heart of defense. For the midfield, we'll get Rodri, we'll come get Pedri Gonzalez. Up front, we'll get Lamine Yamal from the right-hand side of attack. Dani Olmo behind Mikel Oyarzabal, we'll be say, now he'll be Spain's highest goal scorer. I'll come get Maria de Cop Baena from the left-hand side of the Spanish attack. Right now, we'll open the phone lines. Maybe tell me how this match will be for inside this evening. Remember, it's a very, very serious match. If you say, yeah, and it will be the last bus stop for Portugal, or if you say Portugal, go to Spain strong team. The numbers to call now 0902-6090927. 0902-6090927. If you say now the bus stop for Portugal will be this one, or if you say Spain go all the way to win Portugal, or maybe Portugal go upset Spain for inside this particular fixture. Numbers to call now 0902-6090927. Hello, now there my phone lines. Okay, this person not run leave me. All right, if you send us message for inside WhatsApp for 0704-499-4927. Hello, now they my phone lines. Hello, now they my phone lines. Yeah, so good evening, my brother. Your name and where you they call from? All right, welcome to the show, my brother. How you feel, say, tonight's match go be? It be like say be Cristiano Ronaldo fan.
8: Yes,
0: okay. Thank you, Seiko. Huh? You're not there with us again.
8: Huh?
0: I say you're not there with us again.
8: Okay. Thank you.
0: All right. Thank you, my brother. All right, numbers to call now, 0902-6090-927. How the Spain and Portugal match go be this night? If you say Spain go the round of eight, we meet the quarterfinals, or the facing at Portugal. Give us a call, tell us how you be at 0902-6090-927. 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
9: Hello.
0: Hello, my brother. Your name and where you they call from? Okay, wait till your submission. Wait till you feel so good happen for the match this night. Okay, you say Portugal go win Spain 2-1. Thank you, say you took math for inside the matter.
9: Thank you.
0: All right, my brother. All right, before I come off for studio, I'm going to give us a small story when consigned transfer, because today, I say this evening, this people they call Tottenham Hotspur, they don't actually announce the signing of that man where they call Sandro Tonali. Now, they say the money they take by him, say the money fee rise reach £100 million, because right now, as things be, we are say the money now £97 million, 92.5 million pounds, say the money fee rise in add-ons, because the add-ons now 7.5 million pounds. And right now, Tottenham Hotspur, they don't complete the signing of Newcastle midfielder, where they call Sandro Tonali. And I will go take a bad break for Inside Sport Matter this evening. Remember, say tomorrow morning, I will go Tandaya for everyone concerned Sports Matter. Maybe the youngest one given out this evening, my name. A testimony again. When I enjoy the rest of my Monday evening, I don't cry my kaya. Come on, fire.
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0: 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My name is Nagula the Spectacular. 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We make sense like sentence. The headquarters of Afrobeat. And of course, now, yeah, we tell you, give you vibes on vibes. Tali Nungbagbedu Show, you know the way the rules be. I just take from number 1 to 10, and you tell me to play the song with the inside. Now, blind pick. Now let me know the songs every day. That's why I call on the Tali number. Take your Tali number. I summon you the song with the inside. You know how that all at all. And remember, anybody go interpolate or take the special Tali number, you must win something for yourself. But it'd be like, say, they don't take them for WhatsApp. I've been for Facebook. No worry. When I show back, I go announce if it's a winner for this week or not. So on top of Tali Nungbagbedu Show for Facebook, I get it Toro. Monday, you say you take number 7. Yeah. We don't have for you already. The one, Blackie, sit at number 3. And I get Abdul Ganiyu Jimo. Just a big up to say you love the show. Thank you, Wella. We take a love the show. Okay. I will just want to try give you Papu. Yeah. And to everybody listen to the Tali Nungbagbedu Show, thank you, Wella. And Fred Akpos talks, now number 4 you take. At the show back, to finish, I'm up on top of the Tali Nungbagbedu Show. More gems, they take them. If it gets luck and just take the special Tali number, make it for win something for yourself.
1: Tali Nungbagbedu Show.

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1: Lip.

No doubt about that. 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Race will make 10 minutes banner. So, inside the 8 o'clock. And the Gbedu Show with Good Life, the spectacular for inside the city of Pitsakwa. I'll say the feel the station with Basque, with Make Sense Wella, Nigeria FM 92.7, Port Harcourt. Sharp Ali, still on Facebook. And I get somebody we don't take Pafa. It's in a Pafa Lamarck Gawain. This name funny, actually. You say take number 5 on top of the tally number Gbedu Show. Apollo Chukuma at number 6. And Morris Daniels. Brian, yes, it's in a number 10. Yeah, Brian, number 10 you take. Oh, I get success. Unyekachi. Wogbu is in a number 1. Now you take Oji Moses, number 8. Now you take for inside Italian number Gbedu Show today. And well, big ups to everybody who participate and top the Italian number Gbedu Show. And I got to announce the person we take the special Italian number today. We get winner today. We get winner for this week. Yes, big ups to Itoro Monday. Now you take number 7. And number 7 with the special tally number for this week. So congrats, Lobia, to you. Chop later. Yeah, I will give you, I'll send you a prize to you. Or if you just chat me up also on Facebook. So Itoro Monday, congrats, Lobia. You take number 7. And number 7 with the special tally number for the week. This is FC Chop Late Some TV. Join us by next.

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0: joy, no be small.
1: Oh yeah, now here we go, here we go. Why them not go there active? When did they always listen to Flanger? We want Ubonga OAP. Good life, the spectacular. Omo yakwayaski, miti yaski, tukbaski, the pile. Ishak you? Say. Them not they use clear eye, they do wrong so. 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
1: Oh yeah, now here we go, here we go. Why them not go there active? When did they always listen to Flanger? We want Ubonga OAP. Good life, the spectacular. Omo yakwayaski, miti yaski, tukbaski, the pile. Isha Q. Say. Them not they use clear eye, they do wrong so. Now get the monotone, and get the advantage. If you want to tori your lover,
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1: Oh yeah, now here we go, here we go. 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When did they always listen to Flanger? We want Ubonga OAP. 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Oh my yakayaski, miti yaski, took baski, the pile. 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Say. 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

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And there we dey so. Ha!

0: Amen.
1: In the mighty name of Jesus.
0: Amen.
1: This is Prophet Isaac Rema from Glory Nation, Port Harcourt. And I am here to announce to you a very good news. God is doing something amazing. A new thing is happening in this time and season.
0: Amen.
1: Glory be to God.
0: Hallelujah.
1: Wow. Prophetic Unique was really marvelous.
0: It was divine.
1: It was powerful.
0: Something else.
1: It was really, really something else. The direction, the prophetic, the answer to people's questions. Even the persons that were asking, they knew that no, this is God.
2: Yes, sir.
1: This one.
2: Yes, sir.
1: Oh my God. It was so divine. Now, the program we do on the very last day of every month.
0: Yes, sir.
1: General Assembly. God of the first day.
0: Yes, sir.
1: Is happening again. It is back and is happening again this very 30th of June.
0: Yes, sir.
1: The last day of the month of June 2026.
0: Yes, sir.
1: It will be so massive.
0: Yes, sir. Yes, sir.
1: I want you to be there because it is a special meeting.
2: Yes, sir.
1: It is called General Assembly. Yes, God of the first day service.
0: Yes, sir.
1: This program happens every last day of the month. This June 30th is a special edition.
0: Yes, sir.
1: A type that is unique. A type that is supernatural.
0: Yes, sir.
1: My God. See, when we call you for God of the first day, everybody who knows Glory Nation knows God of the first day.
0: Yes, sir.
1: We are also releasing the water of mercy on that very day.
0: Yes, sir. Yes, sir.
1: And it's a special type.
0: Yes, sir.
1: Now, this time, we're not really giving you water of mercy as seen water of mercy.
0: Yes, sir.
1: What we are giving you now is called angelic manifestation.
2: Hallelujah.
0: Glory to God.
1: Angelic manifestation. Now, that angelic manifestation is the theme of that program.
0: Yes, sir.
1: So when I'm giving you the usual water of mercy, what you are going to see written on it is angelic manifestation.
2: Hallelujah.
1: What does that mean? First of all, I'm going to be teaching you on how to make your angels work for you.
2: Yes, sir.
0: Yes, sir.
1: Because let me just quickly tell you this. If your angel is resting, you will be struggling.
0: Yes, sir. Yes, sir.
2: Yes, sir.
1: If your angel is active, you will be enjoying.
0: I hear you, sir.
1: Life will be very easy. For most people that are struggling with life, their angels are resting.
0: Yes, sir. Yes, sir.
1: Or they have gone to help other people.
0: Yes, sir.
2: Yes, sir.
1: You have to know that your angel can leave you and help somebody else.
2: Yes, sir.
1: Very true, very possible.
0: Yes, sir.
1: I have seen you with this by twice.
0: Yes, sir.
1: So you have to understand the ministry of angels. Angelic manifestation is going to be a very powerful crossover service. And you know that this June 30th is mid-year crossover.
2: Yes, sir.
1: So it's a mid-year crossover service.
0: Yes, sir.
1: June 30th, I want to beg you, don't miss it. It is a mid-year crossover service. We are crossing to the second half of the year, and I'm giving you that bottle of water called angelic manifestation. You see, by the grace of God, one of the graces God has given to me is that I can summon an angel at any point in time.
0: Yes, sir.
1: And the angel will manifest and do whatever I ask.
2: Yes, sir.
1: These people that are with me, they can tell you several stories, the one that even happened in front of their eyes.
0: Yes, sir.
1: So, but this angelic manifestation that I'm going to give you as a bottle of water, is something you will use. I will show you. You will use it yourself in the church. You will see what God will do with it. The grace that brings angels to a place to come and intervene on something is what God is putting inside that water.
0: Yes, sir. Amen.
1: See, don't forget that the Bible talks about an angel in John chapter 5 that used to come down to stir water.
2: Yes, sir.
0: Yes, sir.
1: The angel will stir water, and anybody that enters there to be healed, the first person will be healed.
0: Yes, sir.
1: So, angels, there's a special angelic grace, angelic manifestation grace that has been released into this water that you're going to get for free.
0: Yes, sir.
1: Free of charge. FOC. And you are going to use it in the service. You start seeing results inside that service. Mm. You see what God is doing with it. Angelic manifestation day, crossover mid-year crossover of June 2026 into July 1st, 2026. My God, it's going to be massive. Pastor Simeon,
0: sir,
1: tell somebody why they should not miss this all night on Tuesday, June 30th.
3: Yeah, wherever you are, Daddy, thank you first of all for the privilege to be here. It's a meeting that will change your life. You see, one encounter is just like the prophetic clinic we had today. It was something else.
1: Something else.
3: Daddy, you need to see the number of people, the crowd that actually wanted to see you after the service.
2: Yes, sir.
1: Wow.
3: Like, it was something else. Like, because the accuracy in helping people get direction for their life, the clarity that takes away confusion, something else.
1: Completely.
3: You will just know that God has seen you, God knows you, and God has given you direction.
2: Yes, sir.
3: Wherever you are, this 30th angelic manifestation, you're still going to experience the same thing.
1: Mm-hmm.
3: Divine direction.
1: Yes.
3: We are entering into the second half of the year.
1: Yes.
3: You don't want to run helter. You don't want to be running up and down looking for what is not missing.
1: Mm-hmm.
3: It will change your life. Now, I remember a meeting like this angelic manifestation where in Benin City.
1: Yes.
3: Where you went to minister for a church.
1: Yes.
3: Just like you mentioned that somebody's angel can be working for another person.
1: Yes.
3: So on your way going, there was this church that was on that street.
1: Same street.
3: Mm. And as you were going, the angels of that church saw you going there.
1: They were greeting me.
3: They greeted you. And then they showed up in your meeting.
1: Shit.
3: Showed up and began to talk to you about the people there.
1: Yes.
3: And
1: the angel told me that.
3: Yes.
1: They are not doing anything where they are. That they are angels of another church.
3: Yes, sir.
1: But they are not doing anything, so they decided to come and help me.
3: Yes, sir.
2: Oh.
3: So I remember the accuracy and the help of God in that meeting.
1: Very powerful, because the angels manifested. It was so bad that the angels would stand behind people.
3: Yes.
1: And be telling me about their lives.
3: Yes, sir.
1: Do you know in that meeting there was one boy, as the angel of the Lord was telling me about his mother, that his mother was selling smoked fish, the boy was telling me for 30 minutes that his mother does not sell fish. For 30 minutes he argued with me that his mother, I will leave him and go and prophesy to somebody else. I will come and say, you are still lying. Because I didn't guess there was an angel there that told me his mother sells fish.
3: Yes, sir.
1: And I was trying to pray for the mother. He was denying that his mother does not sell fish. Probably there was one girl there. He has lied to one girlfriend in the church.
3: Yes.
1: So he didn't want her to know that his mother is selling smoked fish. Until the pastor of the church got up and pointed at him and said, why are you lying? I know his mother. His mother is selling fish. Smoked fish.
3: It was serious. Like, see, one encounter, there is something about, there is a difference between just going to church. When you encounter God, yes, it's a different thing.
2: Yes, sir.
3: You know, a pastor can give you counsel.
1: Mm-hmm.
3: And a counsel can be very good. Yes. Amazing counsel. But when you have an encounter
1: With a prophet,
3: a true prophet of God, it's not about, I've been to so many places, I've been here, I've been there, and nothing. They told me this, they told me that. I see snake, I go. That's not what we are talking about. We are talking about real prophetic.
1: Yes.
3: Where they tell you your problem, solve the problem.
2: Yes, sir.
3: I remember that lady, sir, that you were praying for, and he said that, on prayer line,
1: mm-hmm,
3: and he said that the prophetess told her that she has seven snakes on her waist.
1: Mm-hmm.
3: And if you have seven snakes, they left it there for you. And they said she go and bring money,
1: mm-hmm,
3: for deliverance. And then you now pray for her and say, you don't have any snake on your waist. They even told her that she's going to marry seven times.
1: Mm-hmm. Do you know that I've seen a lot of people that they are giving fake prophecies?
3: Mm-hmm. Yes.
1: Lies in the name of prophecies.
3: Yes, sir.
1: And one of the graces we have here, we judge prophecies.
2: Yes, sir.
3: Daddy, like this prophetic clinic now.
1: Yes.
3: That pastor that what you were telling, he said he heard God, that a pastor told him that he should leave his ministry
1: and go to
3: another city. And then you had to calm him down and explain that was not from God.
1: Now, normally, if I just told him it was not from God, he would not have agreed.
3: Yeah, he would have been doubting.
1: Believed me. But when I described the plantain,
4: Yes, sir.
1: In his compound, at the back of his house.
4: And so many other details. That helped him to know that he was talking to a prophet of God.
1: Mm-hmm.
4: And he was able to understand that for it, at least before he left church,
1: yes,
4: it was clear to him that he needed to listen and go back immediately.
1: Yes.
4: This, I remember that, I still remember while you were ministering to him, I remember that pastor that came to see you in a program in Asaba.
1: Yes.
4: And Papa was like, you left a ministry in Benin. Mm-hmm. He said, yes, God told me to leave my ministry and go to leave this ministry I was under, to go and start another ministry. And Papa was like, which ministry? God did not speak to you. The demons, the deity of your father's house spoke to you. You, yes, thought it was God.
1: Yes.
4: And you left where you have a covering.
1: Mm-hmm.
4: He said, no, God spoke to you. He said, ah. I said, the deity of your family spoke to you. And Papa now went further to explain the deity. He said, the deity that I'm talking about is a snake.
1: Mm-hmm.
4: The snake, explain the snake, explain what they do, explain the sacrifice that they do in his village and all that. So that's the deity that's why you are struggling now.
1: Mm.
4: And now give him details of what to do,
1: yes,
4: to come out.
1: Yes.
4: I remember this there's this guy in Christolic.
1: Yes.
4: That you ministered to.
1: Audley Road.
4: Audley Road.
1: Mm-hmm.
4: That you ministered. He was going for, I think, a CFI deal.
1: Yes.
4: A CFI deal. Rotterdam Water.
1: CIF
4: deal. Yeah, CIF deal, I mean to say. And Rotterdam Waters. And you called him and said, I see you on a deal. CIF deal or deal is currently on Rotterdam. They will kill you and take the vessel.
1: Yes.
4: And he was shocked because nobody knows he was doing a deal.
1: See, by the grace of God, we are talking about an anointing that has put kings on the throne.
2: Yes, sir.
4: Yes, sir.
1: Ah.
4: Yes, sir.
1: If an anointing has worked for for governors,
4: yes, sir,
1: and prophesied to governors in this country,
4: yes, sir.
2: Yes, sir.
1: Put kings on the throne by grace.
4: By grace, oh, by complete grace.
1: There are kings we pray for.
2: Yes, sir.
1: That know the value of the oil on our head.
2: Yes, sir.
1: You cannot sit at home and say, all of them are the same thing. They are lying. So that they talk. No. Media crossover.
4: Yes, sir.
1: You have to come.
2: Yes, sir.
1: The numbers for inquiries. Because this meeting is holding the Millennium Center.
2: Yes, sir.
1: Kilometer 2 Igbechi Road.
2: Yes, sir.
1: Near Element Junction. On the 30th of June.
4: Yes, sir.
1: Mid-year crossover. Tuesday night, 30th of June. We're starting at 7 p.m.
4: Yes, sir.
1: Make sure that just from 7 p.m.
4: Enter second half confused.
1: You cannot enter second half confused.
2: Yes, sir.
1: The Lord will help you.
4: Amen.
1: Amen. You are entering second half with angels help.
4: Amen. Amen. Amen.
1: Now, all our services in church on Friday mornings and Sunday mornings are still holding.
2: Yes, yes, sir.
1: Our services, Friday morning 9 a.m., Sunday morning 9 a.m.,
2: yes,
1: the services are still holding as planned. But we are telling you about this special event. You plan it ahead. Don't miss it. It's an all night. It's Tuesday night.
2: Yes,
1: all right. The numbers to call are 080-3267-3744. Again, 080-3267-3744. One more time, 080-3267-3744. Second number is 080-3792-1796. Again, 080-3792-1796. One more time, 080-3792-1796. My name is Isaac Rema.
4: Yes, sir.
1: A prophet and apostle of Jesus Christ.
4: Yes, sir.
1: The Bishop of Glory Nation.
4: Yes, sir.
1: This is your time, oh. This is your season. That mid-year crossover. 7 p.m. 30th June, Tuesday night. It's an all night. We start at 7 p.m.
4: Yes, sir.
1: Don't miss it for anything in the world. Your life will never be the same again.
2: Amen.
1: In the mighty name of Jesus Christ.
2: Amen.
1: We love you. We celebrate you. And we are trusting God that night will be a blessing and a blissful one.
4: Yes,
1: come dressed in white. Come dressed in white or a touch of white.
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